0: And Wales have already seen 1,017 wildfires recorded this year alone. That's more than the total for 2025, and Andy Burnham fears the situation could get worse. The Labour leader made his comments after emerging from the government's emergency COBRA meeting on Wednesday evening. Most UK supermarkets have already suspended sales of disposable barbecues in line with guidance from the National Fire Chiefs Council.
1: Meanwhile, more than 150 youth organisations and young people in Scotland have written to the Prime Minister, Andy Burnham, urging him to rethink the UK's social media ban for under-16s. Their letter warns that the plans could force young people into less regulated parts of the internet. A man who murdered two women and sexually assaulted a third has been jailed for the rest of his life. 40-year-old Simon Levy killed grandmother Carmenza Valencia Trujillo in March 2025 and mother of four Cheryl Wilkins in the August of that year. His spiral of offending escalated from sexual assaults on the tube to double murder. Judge Mark Lookraft, KC, gave him the sentence.
2: On counts 5 and 6, therefore, the sentence is one of life imprisonment with a whole life order on each count. On counts 1 and 2, life imprisonment on each count with a minimum term on each of 12 years. Those sentences are concurrent to each other and concurrent to the sentences on counts 5 and 6.
1: A London bus driver shot dead outside a pub on Monday evening has been named by police. The Met identified 25-year-old August Marie Biliaka Amoa as the victim of the attack in Clapham. And Aston Villa have lost to Paris Saint-Germain as the back-to-back Champions League winners claim the European Super Cup with a 2-1 victory in Salzburg. Villa teenager Brian Madjo scored a glorious debut equaliser to cancel out PSG's opening goal, but Desiree Doué popped up with the winner. That's the latest from Radio News Hub. I'm John Collins.
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1: A dry, sunny and very hot day across many parts of England and Wales. Cloudy across Scotland and Northern Ireland with showers, possibly heavy and thundery come the afternoon. A high today of 36 degrees Celsius.
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6: Hello, my darling. Here we go. Here, let's get going, Matt. Let's get going. Let's press button. Off we go. Hello. How are you? It is indeed Care Radio, and it's Gary W. Robinson here doing the bits between now and whenever. 3 hours. Doobies to start. What a

blimey, what a week last week was. I hope you had a good one, whatever you were doing. I was out of Scotland. I travelled away from the Highland Hideaway and spent 3 wonderful days in Liverpool and a day in Barnsley, which was just adorable. For what I call the most joyous day of the year. So I'm honoured, and I genuinely mean that, honoured to do some work with a charity called the Limbo Foundation. And they have this thing called the Adventure Day, where kids, families, children who are affected with a limb difference, living with a limb difference, all get together in a very safe space. It's actually a cricket ground just outside Barnsley, Cawthorn Cricket Club. It's beautiful. And they just descend there and have fun. And it's a bit like, if you remember back in the day, it's a bit like It's a Knockout. And I'm the idiot with the microphone that runs about. So it's a wee bit like that, and it's just the most fantastic time. I don't know whether we'll have time to talk about that today, but we must talk about the Limbo Foundation at some point, particularly if you're supporting a young person with a limb difference. I'll give you the web address and all the details you need. But anyway, apart from that, and Liverpool was great as well, let's play some Supertramp, and then let's set the scene for the programme.

If you've been listening to the programme for the past couple of weeks, you'll know I've hit upon something, and thank you for your feedback on this. So I've had a couple of specials, really, and what we've done is focused in on certain music legends, if you like. So we started with George Michael and Wham as a little bit of fun, because this coming... is it this coming December? There's a significant anniversary for when we lost George. I think it was 10 years ago. And then I succumbed to listener pressure because she loved it so much, and we did Elton John last week. And then I said, enough's enough, and that's somebody sending messages to me as I speak live. Probably another one saying, enough's enough. But again, I've succumbed to a bit of pressure. And I promise this will be the last special I do for a little while. Well, who knows? This week, we're looking at the world of Queen and Freddie Mercury. Oh, come on. It just had to be done. So we'll do that in a little while. But first of all, a bit of Stacey Lattisaw jumping to the beat. And then, methinks, we will have... a Care Radio news briefing. Is that it? Is that all? That's today's programme. Bit of a Queen special.

0: We are Care Radio. I'm Andy Holmes with news of a community that rallied together to replace a carer's stolen electric bike. A GoFundMe page in Worcester raised more than £1,400 to replace the bike after Lydia O'Mahony had it stolen in the city centre. Lydia works at a care home in the city and relies on the bike to get her to and from her shifts as a carer. She told the Worcester News that she's overwhelmed and humbled by the generosity of the community and has already ordered a replacement. For more Care News, stay with us here at Care Radio.
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Taylor Dane and Tell It to My Heart. So we're having a Queen and Freddie special today. Not every track will be Queen or Freddie, but there'll be quite a few, and interspersed with some memorable, actually, TV moments, and some quite rare moments as well that I'll be sharing with you. So as we know, Queen, they were formed in London. Freddie on vocals and keyboards, Brian May guitar, Roger Taylor on drums, in 1971, and John Deacon became a member as well. He played the old bass, didn't he? Since the 1970s, over 300 million, I'll say it again, 300 million records worldwide they have sold, making them one of the best-selling artists in the history of the world so far. All started in 1973 with the album Queen, and then in 1974... Queen 2, and on that album was this.

You can't get much more British, really, can you? From the album Queen 2 and the Seven Seas of Rye. Once that was released, the band were touring for a wee while with Mott for Hoople, which was an incredible success for them, and were on friendly terms with the band for the rest of their career. And then in 1974 came along the album Sheer Heart Attack. You may have it in your collection. And if you do, you'll be cranking up, no doubt, Now I'm Here, which was out in 75. But this, probably the best known song from

from their album Sheer Heart Attack, 1974, Killer Queen, of course. And Queen, it's a Queen and Freddie special right here on Care Radio, put together by little old me, I have to say. Possibly the final special for a little while, although I've said that for the past 2 weeks, so just don't hold me to it. One thing I can guarantee is that we've got a Care Radio news briefing after this from Andrew B.

0: We are Care Radio. I'm Andy Holmes with news that foster carers in Portsmouth have been celebrated at an award ceremony called the Foscars. The Fostering Oscars was part of an annual event organised by the City Council to thank its carers for the love and compassion they show every day. More than 100 carers joined Foster Portsmouth staff and councillors to enjoy a night of music, entertainment, food and prizes. Organisers say the event in Southsea is designed to recognise carers' dedication to local children and young people. For more Care news, stay with us here on Care Radio.
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0: Tom Petty and I Won't Back Down. You're listening to Care Radio, Gary Robinson with the Queen and Freddie Special for 1 week only. We're looking at the albums that the band have released in chronological order. And so far we've taken a look at Queen from 1973, Queen 2 from 1974, that great album Sheer Heart Attack 1974, which leads us on to November 1975 and A Night at the Opera. Before I play a track from the album, here's Queen, and you can tell that this is their early years because the interview isn't as, what should we say, as sophisticated as we became used to in the later years. But this is Queen, Freddie in the main, really, talking to the TV guys in New York.
1: To quote the London Daily Mirror, most rock groups can boast of one or two clever blokes. In Queen, they're all clever. Queen is one of England's new and most exciting rock groups. Can you tell us what Queen is all about?
2: It's basically a rock and roll band with lots of harmonies, lots of everything.
1: Can you safely stay in one place? Can you stay in one bag today and be safe?
2: No. We're not. That's one of the things that I think people can't put us into is one category. We've got so many sort of, there's a lot of ingredients that make up Queen, and you can't put your finger on it, really. Mm. It's one of the most difficult questions to start off with, really.
1: I read about Queen, I read about that you like to do albums, but then when you're on the stage, something happens. You feel that a stage should be an entire show rather than just a concert.
2: That's true. They're two entirely different concepts. They're two sort of spheres of us, and when we're in a studio we really work for the album and go that way, and when we're working on stage it's a totally different trip.
1: Is this the future of where rock is going to? Are you predicting something? I seem to be looking 20 years from now when I watch your work, Fred.
2: I'm just me when I'm on stage. I'm just me. I'm not sort of laying down any message or predicting anything. I'm just having fun on stage and just trying to put across our music, which is Queen. It's rock and roll.
1: Another British import, Queen. They're on their third successful American tour, and the British keep on coming. This is Bruce Morrow at the Beacon Theatre, News Centre 4.
0: Fred. He called him Fred. I was horrified. It's Freddie. Thank you very much indeed. The album is... Night at the Opera, of course. I'm just taken aback. And this is a track taken from

0: We are Care Radio. I'm Andy Holmes with news that a new weight loss and type 2 diabetes pill has been approved for use in the UK. It's the first country in Europe to approve Foundayo for weight loss and weight management in adults with a BMI of 30 or above. The Medicines and Healthcare Products Regulatory Agency has rubber-stamped the treatment, which also helps patients to control type 2 diabetes. The prescription-only medication has been developed by Eli Lilly, the same company behind the Mounjaro jab. For more Care news, stay with us here at Care Radio.
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0: Womack and Womack and Teardrops. So the biggest song I think that everybody associates Queen with is Bohemian Rhapsody, released in, was it 1975, from A Night at the Opera. And my hero, Kenny Everett, was instrumental in making it such a big song. Legend goes that he played it 14 times over 2 days on his show on Capital Radio. 14 times. And bear in mind the length of the song. They got a lot of airtime. And I've managed to get a little snippet from the programme from the day Kenny played it. And it's one of those typical, you know, when you were a kid and you recorded the radio and you pressed play and record, just so you can edit out the DJ. Well, this is probably the opposite. This is the music edited out. Have a wee listen to this. This is just Radio Gold.
1: Yes, friends, once more, Capital Radio has said to the BBC and got itself another exclusive scooparooty. Yes, friends, Freddie pressed it into my hot little hand this very last nightness, and he said, go forth and be fab, Ken. So, ladies and gentlemen, for the first time anywhere in this universe of ours, we present at this moment of time the new Queen single.

0: Excuse me while I scrape myself off the ceiling. 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
1: Hey, Gabba
0: likes Queen. It's their new single.

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Love it. 5 minutes to two, that was Queen's new single. Available in your local record store quite soon. We'll take a break.

So much more of that in the next couple of hours on the programme. Bohemian Rhapsody, of course, from the wonderful Queen. Now, how on earth do I follow up a classic song like that? Now, what should I play? Oh, okay. News is next.

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0: The Prime Minister has called for retailers of all sizes to withdraw disposable barbecues from sale as the nation tries to prevent further wildfires. England and Wales have already seen more than 1,000 wildfires recorded this year alone. That's more than the total for the whole of 2025, and Andy Burnham fears the situation could get worse. The Labour leader made his comments after emerging from the government's emergency COBRA meeting on Wednesday evening. Most UK supermarkets have already suspended sales of disposable barbecues in line with guidance from the National Fire Chiefs Council. More top A-level grades are likely to be awarded for maths and economics this morning than in any year outside of COVID. Provisional data shows maths has stayed the most popular choice this year, which would be its 13th year in the top spot. Matt Royston's deputy head and maths tutor from West Yorkshire. He reckons there was a shift in the subject about a decade ago, which has boosted its popularity.
1: You can see like an attitudinal change really towards the subject amongst all children and staff. Teaching maths became more fun, for want of a better word, and it was much more of a hands-on subject.
0: Four men have been found guilty of killing a member of an organised crime group. 45-year-old Tomasz Samel was kidnapped in 2019 in Birmingham by three men claiming to be from Interpol. Almost 500 children have been injured by e-scooters over the past 7 years. Research warns the average age of the youngsters injured was 12, with fewer than 2% wearing helmets at the time of the incidents. And Aston Villa have lost to Paris Saint-Germain as the back-to-back Champions League winners claimed the Super Cup with a 2-1 victory in Salzburg. Villa teenager Brian Maggio scored a glorious debut equaliser to cancel out PSG's opener, but Desiree Doué popped up with the winner for the French side. Boss Unai Emery says the game may have come slightly too soon for his men.
2: The first 20 minutes was exactly like I am explaining. We weren't yet, the first 20 minutes, ready to exploit our personality.
0: That's the latest from Radio News Hub. I'm John Collins.
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0: A dry, sunny and very hot day across many parts of England and Wales. Cloudy across Scotland and Northern Ireland with showers, possibly heavy and thundery come the afternoon. A high today of 36 degrees Celsius.
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0: Now, a little bit of trivia for you. That was actually, as you may know, released in 1985, but it didn't do awfully well in the charts. I think it peaked at about number 50 from the album Mr. Bad Guy. And then in 1993, when I was just starting to get professionally into radio, because I remember playing that song and I loved it, it was remixed by Belgian producers, the No More Brothers, and it was re-released. And it was Freddie's number one. Isn't that amazing? Just remixed. So, but however, there was a song that did really well from the album in 1985, and I'm going to play it for you in just a sec. But before I play it, I want to play some really heartfelt words from the man himself. Here's Freddie talking to a journalist about the same time, I think, that that the album was released, with some really poignant words.
1: The way I look at myself, if I ever do, is just, I'm a man of extremes, and I think every character is made up of a load of ingredients, and I just think I have a very soft side and a very hard side. You either get me where I'm very strong or I'm very soft. I don't want to change the world.
2: No, the most important thing to me is to be happy, to be honest, to have fun, and depending on how, whatever I do, I mean, of course music is important to me, and because that's my life, and as long as, I mean, I can, I'll carry on as long as I write music and people want to buy it. That's important to me, but I mean, that's not the be-all and the end-all. To me, happiness is the most important thing. And if I'm happy, then it shows in my work. When they stop buying our records, then I'll say goodbye and do something else, become a strip artist or something.
1: In the end, all the mistakes and all the excuses are down to me. I'd like to feel that I'm just being my honest self. And as far as I'm concerned, I mean, I just want to pack in as much of life and fun, having a good time, as much as I can within the years I have.
0: Great words from Freddie Mercury. And as promised, here's that song from the album Mr. Bad Guy. This was the single that was released and did well back in 1985.

So two from Freddie to start the second hour of the programme, Living on My Own and I Was Born to Love You. We'll be getting back on the Queen track fairly shortly and some great songs. Some of the very, well, they're all fine, aren't they? I was going to say some of the very finest. The finest of the fine. They're on the way fairly soon. But we'll do a news briefing after this from En Vogue.

0: We are Care Radio. I'm Andy Holmes with news that England is set to become one of the first countries in the world to eliminate hepatitis C. It comes as the NHS reveals that more than 100,000 people in England have accessed Hep C antiviral treatment in the last decade, which has a more than 95% cure rate. Anyone at increased risk is being urged to order a free and confidential home testing kit. This includes people who've moved here from parts of Eastern Europe, those who've had a tattoo abroad, or who use or have previously used injectable drugs. For more Care news, stay with us here at Care Radio.
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Whitesnake. Here I go again. On my own, it's Gary Robinson. It's Care Radio, and we're having a Queen and Freddie special today. And I've been going down the list of albums in a chronological order, I think it's fair to say. And we've got to 1976, which means only one thing. It means the album. What was the album? It was, of course, Well Done, A Day at the Races. And there were some great tracks on there. Somebody to Love was on there. That was released in November of 76. Tie Your Mother Down in 77. And in May of 1977, this was released.

good old-fashioned lover boy. So although it was released on the album in 1976, wasn't a hit as a single until 1977. And we stay with 1977 when the album News of the World was released.

Queen, and we will rock you. It's Gary Robinson, a bit of a Queen and Freddie special, interspersed with a few other tracks, a bit of fun as well. What should we do? Yeah, we've got a Care Radio news briefing next. I only know that because I've been joined by a wonderful journalist who's looking out of the corner of their eye at me going, come on, get a move on, I'm on next. And they are, actually, after this from Amazon.

0: We are Care Radio. I'm Andy Holmes with news of a community that's rallied together to replace a carer's stolen electric bike. A GoFundMe page in Worcester raised more than £1,400 to replace the bike after Lydia O'Mahony had it stolen in the city centre. Lydia works at a care home in the city and relies on the bike to get her to and from her shifts as a carer. She told the Worcester News that she's overwhelmed and humbled by the generosity of the community and has already ordered a replacement. For more Care News, stay with us here at Care Radio.
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0: let it go. Nina, 99 Red Balloons. In November 1978, Queen released the album Jazz. And on the album, there was Bicycle Race and Fat Bottom Girls. And a great song that is used almost everywhere if you want something energetic and upbeat and extremely positive. But before I play that, we'll come across this great clip from 1977. And the wonderful, legendary Bob Harris is speaking to the band about touring. And there's a really interesting point made here about the halls. I think there's a reference to the halls the band are playing. Change days. Have we listened to this from 1977?
1: Are you happy with the response on the tour so far?
2: Well, very much so, I think.
3: Yeah.
2: Yes, yes.
1: See, I think it's worth pointing out, really, that it's the most successful tour on the road right now, isn't it?
2: If you say so, I did.
4: Yes. Yes.
3: Well, we wouldn't want to keep abreast of it, but yes.
1: Yes, yes, it is, really.
2: There's a lot of competition around. I mean, there is... how many groups on the road? I mean, it's...
3: Well, I don't know. It, of the sort of halls we're playing, no more than half a dozen.
2: The people here are just geared to going to actually seeing so many rock concerts that, I mean, it's like a way of life, really, isn't it? Mm.
1: Particularly what strikes me on this tour is how well put together the stage is, how well designed it is, and how well the stage show works. Can you describe the opening and how you got the idea for it, Freddie?
2: How did I get the idea for it? I don't know. Usually our ideas kind of... how did it start? Somebody comes up with an idea and it's immediately rejected. Mm. But it kind of sort of seeps in after a while once it's kind of
3: they
2: thrown about.
3: They want to get a row on film, you see.
2: Yeah, they want to get a row. You should have been there yesterday. Well, you were there yesterday, but the cameras weren't really.
5: I hear we split up last week.
6: Yeah.
5: According to the enemies.
1: Yes, we must develop that. Just to a point. Mm. How did that develop, those rumours?
2: Oh, it's... Mm. It's not... It's so... There's a lot of trivia. It's not even worth talking about.
1: Was there any basis in fact for that speculation at all?
5: Not as far as I know.
2: Breaking up when we're doing so well?
1: Yeah.
2: Must be kidding.
7: No.

1978, Don't Stop Me Now. Queen, I think, decided to... I don't know whether they had a couple of years off, but the next album was 1980, so we're heading into the 80s right now with the album called The Game. And again, there were some fantastic tracks taken from the album. Crazy Little Thing Called Love. Although that was out in 79. I don't know how these record companies work. Need Your Loving Tonight, Another One Bites the Dust, Save Me was out in January 1980. As was this in May.

0: from the album The Game. Play the Game from Queen. Right, news briefing next. It's all go today, isn't it?
1: It's all go today.
0: Next up, coming out of your radio, The Maisonettes and Heartache. I mean,

0: We are Care Radio. I'm Andy Holmes with news that foster carers in Portsmouth have been celebrated at an award ceremony called the Foscars. The Fostering Oscars was part of an annual event organised by the City Council to thank its carers for the love and compassion they show every day. More than 100 carers joined Foster Portsmouth staff and councillors to enjoy a night of music, entertainment, food and prizes. Organisers say the event in Southsea is designed to recognise carers' dedication to local children and young people. For more care news, stay with us here on Care Radio.
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6: National Highways.

Cathriner and the Waves and Walking on Sunshine. So we left our Queen story with the Game in 1980. Also in 1980, Flash Gordon from the film, the soundtrack was released, and Flash Gordon's Alive and all that sort of stuff was knocking around. Hot Space was released in 1982, which gives me the perfect opportunity to play this.

Tommy Poos and David Bowie, Under Pressure. News on the way in a second. I'm going to play that crossover track that took the 70s into the 80s for Queen. And it's this, of course. Got to play it. It would be remiss of me not to do so. Use this.

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0: UK could see its hottest day of the year so far, as parts of England may hit 38 degrees Celsius during the peak of the fifth heat wave of the summer. Rare amber extreme heat warnings have been issued by the Met Office for London and parts of the South East, as well as the East Midlands, the East of England, West Midlands and South Yorkshire. It comes after Prime Minister Andy Burnham chaired a meeting of the government's Emergency Cobra Committee on Wednesday in response to the prolonged spell of exceptionally hot and dry weather. Now, more top A-level grades are likely to be awarded for maths and economics this morning than in any year outside of COVID. Provisional data shows that maths has stayed the most popular choice this year. It would be its 13th year in the top spot. Matt Royston's a deputy head and maths tutor from West Yorkshire. He reckons there was a shift in the way the subject was taught about a decade ago, which boosted its popularity.
1: You can see like an attitudinal change really towards the subject amongst all children and staff. I think staff as well saw that teaching maths became more fun, for want of a better word, and it was much more of a hands-on subject.
0: More than 150 youth organisations and young people in Scotland have written to Prime Minister Andy Burnham urging him to rethink the UK's social media ban for under-16s. Their letter warns that the plans would force young people into less regulated parts of the internet. To football, where Aston Villa have lost to Paris Saint-Germain as the back-to-back Champions League winners claim the European Super Cup with a 2-1 win in Salzburg. Villa teenager Brian Maggio scored a glorious debut equaliser to cancel out PSG's opening goal before Desiree Doué popped up with the winner for the French side. Villa boss Unai Emery says the game may have come slightly too soon for his men.
2: The first 20 minutes was exactly like I am explaining. We weren't yet, the first 20 minutes, ready to exploit our personality.
0: And season 2 of Saturday Night Live UK will be on air next month. Sky have confirmed. That's the latest from Radio News Hub. I'm John Collins.
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0: A dry, sunny and very hot day across many parts of England and Wales. Cloudy across Scotland and Northern Ireland with showers, possibly heavy and thundery come the afternoon. A high today of 36 degrees Celsius.

it's a Queen and Freddie special. And we continue with our album countdown. The Works was the 11th studio album by Queen, released in 1984. And again, a plethora, is that the word? Of wonderful tracks came from this legendary album. Hammer to Fall was on there. I Want to Break Free. It's a Hard Life. More of that in just a second. But first of all, this, it is, of course, Radio Gaga.

0: 1984, Radio Gaga from Queen. Here's another little clip for you to mull over. And this is the band and some a little bit of editorial talking about the background to the song.
1: In the early days, it was Brian and Freddie who really used to write most of the material, but in over the last sort of, you know, 5 years, I mean, Roger and I have, you know, started to contribute more.
2: I think the time has come where we actually, in songwriting, we actually completely even. Roger will come up with something like Radio Gaga, and it's perfect.
3: Just Sunday afternoon, my son Felix came in, he was very young, and he just sort of went, ah, radio, caca, because he's half French. And so I just thought, oh, this is quite nice, you know. Sort of put the backing track together and then sort of presented it to Freddie, who really loved it.
4: The song raced up the British charts and became a worldwide hit, unsurprisingly attracting a huge amount of radio play. However, ironically, given the song's subject matter, it was the video, directed once again by the brilliant David Mallet, that caught the imagination of the MTV generation.
3: We had a killer video, which we put a lot of work into. And the whole thing just felt good, and it felt of its time, it felt a bit different, felt modern, and it was very fresh. All we hear is
4: Radio Gaga. Inevitably, some members of the British press wanted a reason to dismiss it, and accused Queen of incorporating fascist imagery, a notion that Roger found more amusing than annoying.
3: That was so absurd. I mean, it was actually meant to be about the film, you know, it was meant to sort of mirror the film and this, the oppressed workers and the etc. And the Nazi thing is laughable, really. People will always find an agenda if they need one. And it's a piece of entertainment, you know.

1984. It's A Hard Life from Queen. So common sense tells me we go from 84 to 85 and then into 86. 85 in particular, because it was the legendary, I've used that word a few times on this programme today, the legendary Live Aid year. More of that in a second or two. News briefing after Justin. Can't stop the feeling.

0: We are Care Radio. I'm Andy Holmes with news that a new weight loss and type 2 diabetes pill has been approved for use in the UK. It's the first country in Europe to approve Foundayo for weight loss and weight management in adults with a BMI of 30 or above. The Medicines and Healthcare Products Regulatory Agency has rubber-stamped the treatment, which also helps patients to control type 2 diabetes. The prescription-only medication has been developed by Eli Lilly, the same company behind the Mounjaro jab. For more Care news, stay with us here at Care Radio.
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0: Michael Jackson, Don't Stop Till You Get Enough. It's Care Radio, Gary Robinson presenting a Queen and Freddie special. And we're on to A Kind of Magic, which was the 12th studio album from the band, released in 1986 on Capitol Records. And it was their first album to be released since they'd appeared on Live Aid in 1985, and hence the album was an immediate hit in the UK, straight to number one, selling 100,000 copies in its first week. Remained in the UK charts for 63 weeks, 600,000 copies sold in the UK alone. On the album, A Kind of Magic, I'll say that again, A Kind of Magic, yeah, got that. One Vision, Friends Will Be Friends, Who Wants to Live Forever. And it was the album that was promoted during the Magic Tour. You may have been there at Wembley Stadium. There was two massive concerts there. And it was the band's final tour with its original formation. But let's go back to 1985 before we play a track from the album. And here's the band talking about how they became involved in Live Aid in 85.
1: It was actually the BPI Awards that we went to collect an award, and Geldof was at a few tables away and came over and said, how about doing this thing? And he said, we're going to have this and this and this and this. And we said, oh yeah, I'm sure, you know, thinking that it was an almost impossible thing to get together. But we said, yeah, we'd be interested. And then a bit later on, he rang up and said, look, Brian, I have to have a commitment, you know. And so we sort of talked about it a bit more, and it seemed like we were all very keen to do it, you know.
2: Is that because you support the cause and want to do your bit, or because it's such a unique rock event that you can't afford to miss out in a way?
3: To answer that, honestly, it's a bit of both, actually, because I think it is a very good cause, and initially I think we would have liked to have taken part in Band Aid single, but I think we were in separate parts of the globe, and so the second bash at it was this thing, and also the fact that some of the biggest and best-known groups around the world are taking part, why not us? So I think it makes me personally proud to sort of be part of it, actually.

0: 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I'm Andy Holmes with news that England is set to become one of the first countries in the world to eliminate hepatitis C. It comes as the NHS reveals that more than 100,000 people in England have accessed Hep C antiviral treatment in the last decade, which has a more than 95% cure rate. Anyone at increased risk is being urged to order a free and confidential home testing kit. This includes people who've moved here from parts of Eastern Europe, those who've had a tattoo abroad, or who use or have previously used injectable drugs. For more Care news, stay with us here at Care Radio.
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a groovy little number from Spiller called Groove Jet, if this ain't love. Hope you've been counting along the albums, the Queen albums here, and because we're onto the 13th studio album called The Miracle. Wasn't a great year for some of the band members. Brian was going through a couple of marriage problems, if you were to read the papers and believe everything that you read. Freddie was sadly diagnosed with HIV in 1987. The album took a year to record. It was going to be called The Invisible Men, but 3 weeks before release, for some reason, according to Roger Taylor, they changed the album to The Miracle. And a little factoid for the pop quiz for you, it was also the last Queen album with a photograph of all four members on the cover. And this was a hit single from the album.

Yeah. Queen and I Want It All. We've got time for one more track as our tribute to Queen and to Freddie. That's coming up before the news at the top of the hour. But before the news at the top of the hour, let's have our very own Care Radio news briefing after this from David Essex, touring in September. Get your tickets. It'll make you a star.

0: We are Care Radio. I'm Andy Holmes with news of a community that's rallied together to replace a carer's stolen electric bike. A GoFundMe page in Worcester raised more than £1,400 to replace the bike after Lydia O'Mahony had it stolen in the city centre. Lydia works at a care home in the city and relies on the bike to get her to and from her shifts as a carer. She told the Worcester News that she's overwhelmed and humbled by the generosity of the community and has already ordered a replacement. For more Care News, stay with us here at Care Radio.
1: It was just another day, a familiar drive through familiar country. 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The scary thing is, he didn't even realize driving even a little too fast for the situation is a major cause of collisions, especially on country roads where you don't know what's around the corner. 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Don't let your speed creep.
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0: George Michael and Queen, Somebody to Love. The final album we will be featuring is Innuendo. And before we play a track from that, here's Brian May talking to Joe Walsh about Freddie.
1: You've done a better job with the legacy I've ever seen than anyone since Freddie's death.
2: I've said it to you before.
1: And how's that working? I mean, how is there a committee?
2: Yeah, I suppose there is. I mean, I suppose what we did was give it up. We actually did give it up when Freddie died, and we felt, you know, we'd always said if one of us goes, that's it. So Roger and I both went out kind of grieving to the max and saying, it's over, we don't even want to talk about it, for quite a long time. And then we made the last album, the Made in Heaven album, with the tracks that Freddie had left us to play with. And it became a real labour of love, because he left some lovely little bits and pieces. Because Freddie in his last days was like, okay, guys, I'm not going to be here long. Just give me stuff to sing. I'll sing and sing. You know, write me stuff in the back of a cigarette packet, whatever. Just give me stuff to sing. So we did a lot of that. And then when he'd gone, I mean, he was very undramatic about it. You know, he was never maudlin, ever. I never, ever saw him kind of cry or go, you know, self-pity. He never did that. He was like, let's just do it. Let's keep doing stuff. Freddie was always inspiring.
1: Yeah.
2: You know, and if he was here now, we'd be doing what we always do, I'm sure. But Adam brings fresh views on things. He's not afraid to say, why don't we try it this way or that way? So the songs are not fossils. They're alive and evolving with Adam, which is great. And sometimes he blows my mind. We do Who Wants to Live Forever, which is a song which Freddie would do at times, but if he felt a little off colour, that was going to be a little bit too much strain for Freddie, you know. Adam will always do it and always pull it off, and he will take it higher and higher. So I'm standing there playing something, I'm going, what did he just do?

0: These Are the Days of Our Lives, from the album Innuendo from Queen. And that's it. Our Queen and Freddie special has come to an end. Just one thing for me to say.
1: Thank you. Thank you. Thank you. Thank you very much. Thank you and good night. Thank you very much and good night.
0: And thank you for caring. And, by the way, take care of yourself. Speak to you very, very soon, right?

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0: UK could see its hottest day of the year so far, as parts of England could hit 38 degrees Celsius during the peak of the fifth heat wave of the summer. Rare amber extreme heat warnings have been issued by the Met Office for London and parts of the South East, as well as the East and West Midlands, the East of England and South Yorkshire. It comes after Prime Minister Andy Burnham chaired a meeting of the government's Emergency Cobra Committee yesterday in response to the prolonged spell of exceptionally hot and dry weather.
1: What we are seeing is multiple serious incidents across the country. Fire services, by and large, are supporting each other through mutual aid to deal with those incidents, but we are keeping a very close watching brief on them.
0: A 102-year-old man is in a critical condition after allegedly being assaulted at a pub. Emergency services were called to the Crow's Nest in Cwmbran, South Wales, at around 10:30 back on August the 1st. The man was taken to hospital for treatment. A 56-year-old man from Llanelli has been arrested on suspicion of Section 20 assault and has since been released under investigation. Now, almost 500 children have been injured by e-scooters over the past 7 years. Research warns the average age of youngsters injured was 12, with fewer than 2% of them wearing helmets at the time of the incidents. Chris Theobald is from Guide Dogs UK.
2: We think if the e-scooters are to be legalised, there should be caps on speed and weight, a public education campaign, because the government's own statistics on public perception show people don't understand the law, and consistent enforcement from police forces.
0: Aston Villa have lost in the final of the European Super Cup to Paris Saint-Germain as the back-to-back Champions League winners claim the title with a 2-1 victory in Salzburg. And the pop star Ariana Grande has made her rumoured relationship with dancer and photographer Ricky Alvarez Instagram official. Rumours began swirling this summer that the pair were back together. They previously dated from 2015 until 2016. That's the latest from Radio News Hub. I'm John Collins.
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0: A dry, sunny and very hot day across many parts of England and Wales. Cloudy across Scotland and Northern Ireland with showers, possibly heavy and thundery come the afternoon. A high today of 36 degrees Celsius. Matt Tarrant.

Do people still call you the space cowboy, Steve? I mean, you're 82, for goodness sake. Hi, Care Radio. Yeah, it's Matt. I know, but I'm only here for a few hours. It'll get better after that. And if you can stick around, I've got good news from the world of Care, a whole hour of good news from around the world later, and good tunes. In short, it's all good, just about. Stick around if you can.

0: We are Care Radio. I'm Andy Holmes with news that foster carers in Portsmouth have been celebrated at an awards ceremony called the Foscars. The Fostering Oscars was part of an annual event organised by the City Council to thank its carers for the love and compassion they show every day. More than 100 carers joined Foster Portsmouth staff and councillors to enjoy a night of music, entertainment, food and prizes. Organisers say the event in Southsea is designed to recognise carers' dedication to local children and young people. For more care news, stay with us here on Care Radio.
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0: Care Radio across the UK, and it is this week afternoon tea week. A glorious British tradition, and care homes across the UK are going to be celebrating, bringing residents, families and staff together over tea, sandwiches, scones / scones and cake. Afternoon tea apparently dates back to the 1840s when the Duchess of Bedford helped popularise the tradition, but for residents of care homes, particularly those living with dementia, the familiar sights, smells and tastes can bring back cherished memories. Afternoon tea supports well-being. Absolutely. So across this week, care homes are going to be getting creative with vintage tea parties, garden gatherings, baking competitions, live music and themed celebrations, all the things we love talking about here on Care Radio. So if you're organising anything for afternoon tea week, well, have a cake for us. Yeah, and I hope it goes really well. Something quite like an afternoon tea, is there? From maybe a morning and an evening tea. Why wait?
1: You can walk

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D-Ream, things can only get better. Hold that thought. Why worry? Be happy.

0: We are Care Radio. I'm Andy Holmes with news of a community that's rallied together to replace a carer's stolen electric bike. A GoFundMe page in Worcester raised more than £1,400 to replace the bike after Lydia O'Mahony had it stolen in the city centre. Lydia works at a care home in the city and relies on the bike to get her to and from her shifts as a carer. She told the Worcester News that she's overwhelmed and humbled by the generosity of the community and has already ordered a replacement. For more Care News, stay with us here at Care Radio.
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Dancing Tight. 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Galaxy on Care Radio. Talking of dancing and being a little bit more generous, to be honest, Bo's House in Hailsham brought a taste of the tropics. They had a Hawaiian-themed family fun day the other day, celebrating food, community and connection. There were flower garlands. There was a barbecue prepared by the home's chef. Fresh fruit kebabs, mocktails, ice cream, the whole lot. They had some fairground favourites there, coconut shies, a duck, all that sort of thing. It was all to raise money for two very deserving causes, the Stroke Association and Alzheimer's Society. They raised nearly £700 for both those charities, which is brilliant stuff. They had steel drums as well. They did. Honestly, they weren't messing around. Finlin Martin, who's home manager at Bo's House, said they had an absolutely brilliant time sharing stories, enjoying the music and the food, and raising that money for Stroke Association and Alzheimer's Society. So hi to Finlin and the entire team at Bo's House in Hailsham. Best wishes to you from us all at Care Radio.

0: We are Care Radio. I'm Andy Holmes with news that England is set to become one of the first countries in the world to eliminate hepatitis C. It comes as the NHS reveals that more than 100,000 people in England have accessed Hep C antiviral treatment in the last decade, which has a more than 95% cure rate. Anyone at increased risk is being urged to order a free and confidential home testing kit. This includes people who've moved here from parts of Eastern Europe, those who've had a tattoo abroad, or who use or have previously used injectable drugs. For more Care news, stay with us here at Care Radio.
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In a world where the news is not always the most uplifting thing, sometimes completely the opposite, I spend an hour on Care Radio looking for stories that are a bit more uplifting, a bit more positive, a bit more generally good. And that's why I call it the Good News Hour. Stick around. That's coming up next here on the UK's unique Care Radio, to the world news with Paula Abdul.

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0: UK could see its hottest day of the year so far, as parts of England could hit 38 degrees Celsius during the peak of the fifth heat wave of the summer. Rare amber extreme heat warnings have been issued by the Met Office for London and parts of the South East, as well as the East and West Midlands, the East of England and South Yorkshire. It comes after Prime Minister Andy Burnham chaired a meeting of the government's Emergency Cobra Committee yesterday in response to the prolonged spell of exceptionally hot and dry weather.
1: What we are seeing is multiple serious incidents across the country. Fire services, by and large, are supporting each other through mutual aid to deal with those incidents, but we are keeping a very close watching brief on them.
0: A 102-year-old man is in a critical condition after allegedly being assaulted at a pub. Emergency services were called to the Crow's Nest in Cwmbran, South Wales, at around 10:30 back on August the 1st. The man was taken to hospital for treatment. A 56-year-old man from Llanelli has been arrested on suspicion of Section 20 assault and has since been released under investigation. Now, almost 500 children have been injured by e-scooters over the past 7 years. Research warns the average age of youngsters injured was 12, with fewer than 2% of them wearing helmets at the time of the incidents. Chris Theobald is from Guide Dogs UK.
2: We think if the e-scooters are to be legalised, there should be caps on speed and weight, a public education campaign, because the government's own statistics on public perception show people don't understand the law, and consistent enforcement from police forces.
0: Aston Villa have lost in the final of the European Super Cup to Paris Saint-Germain as the back-to-back Champions League winners claim the title with a 2-1 victory in Salzburg. And the pop star Ariana Grande has made her rumoured relationship with dancer and photographer Ricky Alvarez Instagram official. Rumours began swirling this summer that the pair were back together. They previously dated from 2015 until 2016. That's the latest from Radio News Hub. I'm John Collins.
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0: A dry, sunny and very hot day across many parts of England and Wales. Cloudy across Scotland and Northern Ireland with showers, possibly heavy and thundery come the afternoon. A high today of 36 degrees Celsius.
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1: Yep, it's Care Radio's Good News Hour, where I seek out the positive stories that you may have missed. Let's start strong, shall we? The UK's first precision-bred potato has been approved by DEFRA, marking a significant step forward for agricultural innovation. This is called the Piper Plus. It's a disease-resistant potato based on the, you won't be surprised to hear, popular Maris Piper, and it was developed by researchers at the Sainsbury Laboratory. It's been bred to resist three major potato diseases: late blight, the disease associated with the Irish potato famine, as well as potato virus Y and potato leaf roll. And the approval follows a scientific assessment. The aim is to reduce farmers' reliance on pesticides and insecticides, so that's got to be a good thing, potentially cutting costs, tractor use, carbon emissions, and reducing the need for seed potatoes to be brought into England from elsewhere. So the Food Standards Agency are going to check it out, but researchers say bringing a new potato variety to the market can take a while, but Piper Plus could ultimately offer farmers a more sustainable and resilient potato crop. So we'll keep our eyes on that one.

0: We are Care Radio. I'm Andy Holmes with news that a new weight loss and type 2 diabetes pill has been approved for use in the UK. It's the first country in Europe to approve Foundayo for weight loss and weight management in adults with a BMI of 30 or above. The Medicines and Healthcare Products Regulatory Agency has rubber-stamped the treatment, which also helps patients to control type 2 diabetes. The prescription-only medication has been developed by Eli Lilly, the same company behind the Mounjaro jab. For more Care news, stay with us here at Care Radio.
1: Did you know HGVs have four zones of limited vision around them? If you're in one of these areas, you may not be seen by the driver. These four limited vision zones are in front, behind, and at both sides of the HGV. So when you're driving around a HGV, don't linger around them, because they may not notice you're there. 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National Highways.
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It's Matt with you on Care Radio's Good News Hour, and you might have seen this bit of interesting news last week. Keeping blood pressure at a healthy level, avoiding diabetes, and not smoking between the ages of 48 and 68 could help delay dementia by an average of 13 years. This is work by researchers in New York, analysing data from more than 12,000 people in the US. They followed them for decades, looking at vascular risk factors in midlife, and the study found that people with none of the three, high blood pressure, diabetes, or smoking, they lived without developing dementia for almost 13 years longer than those who had all three. The findings add to growing evidence that maintaining a healthy lifestyle in midlife could play an important role in protecting brain health and reducing the risk of cognitive decline. I'm sure vigorous dancing can help too, so why not for this hour's Care Radio Anthem,

That fiddle playing brings it all back. I was in Belfast last week. Happened to be there for other reasons, but the FLA was going on, the most amazing Irish festival in the middle of the city. Music and dancing absolutely everywhere. And talk about a good news story for the city of Belfast and all the people who were there. They reckon about 1 million people came into Belfast for the FLA last week, and it was just the most amazing thing. We are all about good news here on the UK's Unique Care Radio. It's the Good News Hour. Stick with me for a bit of positivity.

0: We are Care Radio. I'm Andy Holmes with news that foster carers in Portsmouth have been celebrated at an award ceremony called the Foscars. The Fostering Oscars was part of an annual event organised by the City Council to thank its carers for the love and compassion they show every day. More than 100 carers joined Foster Portsmouth staff and councillors to enjoy a night of music, entertainment, food and prizes. Organisers say the event in Southsea is designed to recognise carers' dedication to local children and young people. For more care news, stay with us here on Care Radio.
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1: It is Care Radio's Good News Hour. Now, at this time, with the ground being as dry as it is, anyone setting off fireworks is frankly insane. But more generally speaking, fireworks do create an awful lot of waste materials. We know that on November the 6th, don't we, when what's left of them end up on our roof. But a Japanese university professor and a fireworks company have developed what could be the world's first water-soluble fireworks shells and canisters, offering a more environmentally friendly alternative. The project began in 2018, and earlier attempts using different resins had failed, but the team found success using a water-soluble resin approved for use in agriculture. So it means that when the fireworks, or what's left of them, is exposed to water, the material softens and breaks down, meaning the casings can disappear naturally rather than being left behind after displays. This apparently will be particularly useful in Japan, where many fireworks events take place near rivers, lakes, and the sea. The new shells require around half as much paper for packaging and storage, and they plan to make about 20,000 of these fireworks every year, with the company aiming to use the new eco-friendly technology.

Looking for the good news stories on Care Radio? And a new vaccine that can be stored at room temperature could be transformative for isolated communities, scientists in the UK say. Around half of vaccines are wasted globally each year, with many damaged because they're exposed to temperatures that are too high or too low. But now, a powder version of the tetanus diphtheria vaccine, developed by UK company Staple Pharma, has shown promising results in a world-first trial. The vaccine can be stored at room temperature for up to a year before being mixed with water and then injected. Bit of British science good news there. The Good News Hour on Care Radio.

0: We are Care Radio. I'm Andy Holmes with news of a community that's rallied together to replace a carer's stolen electric bike. A GoFundMe page in Worcester raised more than £1,400 to replace the bike after Lydia O'Mahony had it stolen in the city centre. Lydia works at a care home in the city and relies on the bike to get her to and from her shifts as a carer. She told the Worcester News that she's overwhelmed and humbled by the generosity of the community and has already ordered a replacement. For more Care News, stay with us here at Care Radio.
1: Exercise. 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
2: It was just another day, a familiar drive through familiar country. But then, just around the corner, came the unexpected. He'd let his speed creep a little too high as he approached a bend, and he was no longer driving at the right speed for the road. The scary thing is, he didn't even realize driving even a little too fast for the situation is a major cause of collisions, especially on country roads where you don't know what's around the corner. Think. Don't let your speed creep.
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0: He was such a smooth talker, wasn't he? Barry White. Just the way you are.
1: Good news, everyone.
0: Yep, it's the good news hour. Still time to squeeze a couple of good news stories in. And how about this one? The new mayor of Greater Manchester, Bev Craig, has announced plans to provide 10,000 free baby bundles to families across the region by the autumn of next year. That's up from the current number, which is about 1,500 a year. The bundles are designed to help families facing financial or domestic hardship, including those experiencing homelessness or living in temporary accommodation. Each pack contains essential items for newborns, a Moses basket, bedding, thermometers, baby clothes, as well as books, toys, and a first toothbrush. The bundles will be provided on a referral basis through health services and Greater Manchester's network of baby banks, and the mayor has pledged to ensure every borough in Greater Manchester has access to a baby bank, building on the existing network of 10. Every child deserves the best possible start in life, says the mayor, adding that the initiative will help families access vital support close to home. Sharing the good news on Care Radio.

Right, let's squeeze in one more good news story for the Good News Hour on Care Radio. And a Dutch student team has unveiled what they believe is the world's first solar-powered ambulance designed to bring vital healthcare to some of the remote parts of the world. It's called Stella Juva. It's a futuristic white and yellow vehicle, solar panels on the roof, not just to power the ambulance, but also the essential medical equipment inside, including defibrillator, x-ray machine, ultrasound equipment, TB testing kits, and refrigerated storage for vaccines. And it's designed to bring healthcare directly to patients rather than transporting them to hospital. Apparently, it can reach speeds of up to 75 miles an hour, has a range of 400 miles, and it's been designed to cope with difficult off-road terrain where conventional emergency vehicles may struggle to reach. They're hoping the project could help overcome some of the challenges faced by isolated communities around the world. Sharing the positive on Care Radio, that's what we're all about.

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0: It could be the hottest day of the year so far, with some parts of England set to reach 38 degrees Celsius. The fifth heat wave of the summer peaks today. A rare amber extreme heat warning has been issued for London, the South East, East Midlands, West Midlands and South Yorkshire. It's after Andy Burnham chaired an emergency COBRA meeting to discuss the heat yesterday.
1: We need to realise that these conditions could be with us for some weeks yet. There is some rain forecast, but not necessarily rain that will change the situation fundamentally. So we are looking at a dry prospect going forward.
0: Meanwhile, nurses are collapsing at work and being forced to care for patients in temperatures above 30 Celsius. The Royal College of Nursing say some of their members told them their workplace is not fit for purpose. It's A-level results day in England, Wales and Northern Ireland, and it's likely more top grades are to be awarded for maths and economics than in any year outside of COVID. Provisional data shows maths has stayed the most popular subject choice this year, which would be its 13th year at the top. Matt Royston's a deputy head and maths tutor from West Yorkshire. He told us why he thinks it's a common choice.
2: Subjects like maths, like hold weight. And so if you don't know what you want to do, a lot of children, and like I say, I know this from speaking with them, a lot of children are picking A-level maths because it then gives them maybe what they view as having more options going forwards.
0: A ban on zero-hour contracts could cost businesses up to £3 billion a year, but will still support growth. That's according to new government analysis of their plans. They say it'll help millions of workers who face uncertainty over their weekly earnings. But retailers say it could risk a hammer blow to young people's job prospects. And it was a night of colanders, cereal boxes and special glasses last night as millions turned their eyes to the skies to watch the best solar eclipse in decades. One couple even timed their wedding to coincide with it. Many people in Scotland were left disappointed though, with a blanket of clouds covering it in the far north. That's the latest from Radio News Hub. I'm Frankie Hersein.
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0: A dry, sunny and very hot day across England and Wales with humid conditions for some too. Cloudy across Scotland and Northern Ireland with some showers as well, and highs today reaching at least 36 degrees Celsius. Matt Rosser.

never stop, you know. Whenever you need a bit of company, Care Radio's here 24 hours a day, round the clock, with all sorts of stuff, but always a friendly voice and, like I say, a bit of company. 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

0: We are Care Radio. I'm Andy Holmes with news that England is set to become one of the first countries in the world to eliminate hepatitis C. It comes as the NHS reveals that more than 100,000 people in England have accessed Hep C antiviral treatment in the last decade, which has a more than 95% cure rate. Anyone at increased risk is being urged to order a free and confidential home testing kit. This includes people who've moved here from parts of Eastern Europe, those who've had a tattoo abroad, or who use or have previously used injectable drugs. For more Care news, stay with us here at Care Radio.
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3: There are two types of drive you can have on the motorway. One that feels like this.
4: Or one that feels...
3: like this. The difference is just a few little changes. Like giving more space to the car in front. Or not hogging the middle lane. Because being a little more considerate on the road actually reduces congestion and collisions. Which transforms everyone's journey. So we all feel a little less... and a lot more... National Highways.
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Got a couple of animals in a care home story for you in this hour. They're both dogs, different care homes, and later on I'll be telling you about Heidi and Mr. Darcy, because I do love an animals in a care home story. And talking about good news from the world of care, a very special 20th birthday to Milford House Care Home in Salisbury. They had a big bash to celebrate their 20th birthday. Barbecue, live music, plenty of memories. And General Manager Abhishek Bagchi praised the dedication of the staff and said the anniversary was also a brilliant opportunity to thank residents and families and friends for helping to make Milford House such a loving home. So happy birthday to the team at Milford House there, and I'm glad you celebrated it in style. Hope you've recovered. Okay, should we do a care radio anthem for this hour? Call the fire brigade.

Sex on Fire, our Care Radio anthem for this hour. Now, there are two ways to experience Kylie and Jason musically. One is together, the other is

0: We are Care Radio. I'm Andy Holmes with news that foster carers in Portsmouth have been celebrated at an award ceremony called the Foscars. The Fostering Oscars was part of an annual event organised by the City Council to thank its carers for the love and compassion they show every day. More than 100 carers joined Foster Portsmouth staff and councillors to enjoy a night of music, entertainment, food and prizes. Organisers say the event in Southsea is designed to recognise carers' dedication to local children and young people. For more Care news, stay with us here on Care Radio.
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Delamitri on Care Radio. Hi, it's Matt with you. I love stories about animals in care homes, and I promised you a couple of them about dogs. Here's the first one. It's about Heidi. A care home in North Tyneside has welcomed its newest and smallest member of the team. Heidi is a 3-year-old miniature dachshund and has quickly become a favourite at Bayview House on Whitley Bay Promenade. Owned by deputy manager Alison Danskin, Heidi spends her days visiting residents, curling up on their knees and bringing plenty of smiles. Alison says everyone loves Heidi, and simply seeing her trotting around the home is enough to lift residents' spirits. A four-legged friend making a big difference in a care home. Love that sort of thing. Later, another animals in a care home story. I'll introduce you to Mr. Darcy.

0: We are Care Radio. I'm Andy Holmes with news of a community that's rallied together to replace a carer's stolen electric bike. A GoFundMe page in Worcester raised more than £1,400 to replace the bike after Lydia O'Mahony had it stolen in the city centre. Lydia works at a care home in the city and relies on the bike to get her to and from her shifts as a carer. She told the Worcester News that she's overwhelmed and humbled by the generosity of the community and has already ordered a replacement. For more Care News, stay with us here at Care Radio.
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Now, the thing is, that's called the anniversary waltz. But I'm pretty sure if you tried waltzing to that, you'd at the very least put a hip out. Status Quo on Care Radio, where we have an animals in a care home story. My favourite sort of thing. And residents and staff at a Woking care home rolled out the red carpet for a very special guest. This is Mr. Darcy the dog, who celebrated his 7th birthday. Mr. Darcy regularly visits Waystone Manor care home with his owner Debbie, daughter of resident Viv, and has become a much-loved member of the care home family. So to mark Darcy's special day, residents and activities coordinator Megan decorated the home, organised a party, complete with tasty meat treats for the birthday boy. Residents, staff and Debbie then joined together to sing happy birthday to Mr. Darcy. If you've got an animals in a care home story, share it with me. Drop me an email. 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

Get a Life is the name of that track, and not the kind of abuse we hurl at you here at Care Radio, because we're a very friendly bunch here non-stop, because we know that caring is a non-stop thing. And yeah, whenever you need a bit of company, you can pop Care Radio on. We're here all day, all night, every night at 11, 2 hours of love songs, which is a great way to wind down after a tricky day. But there's all sorts of other brilliant stuff too. I will be back on Care Radio soon. There's always something better after the news, and that's what's coming up next. Take care.

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0: UK could see its hottest day of the year so far, as parts of England may hit 38 degrees Celsius during the peak of the fifth heatwave of the summer. Rare amber extreme heat warnings have been issued by the Met Office for London and parts of the South East, East Midlands, East of England, West Midlands and South Yorkshire. Yesterday, the Prime Minister gave this advice to retailers.
1: Do not put disposable barbecues on sale at this moment in time. They have been the cause of significant fires. And we, you know, there's one thing that can be done that everybody should be doing. People shouldn't be using them out in the open where there's a significant risk of fire.
0: Meanwhile, a poll found most Brits want maximum workplace temperature limits. A YouGov poll found that nearly 80% would support it. Guidance exists for minimum temperatures in workplaces, but not for maximum limits. Campaign group Friends of the Earth say it's a much-needed way to protect us from the warming climate. The Royal College of Nursing say some of their members are also collapsing whilst treating patients because of the heat. Hundreds of thousands of teenagers in England, Wales and Northern Ireland get their A-level results today. Maths has stayed the most popular choice for the 13th year in a row, meaning more students are likely to get A and A-star grades in it. Matt Royston's a deputy head and maths tutor from West Yorkshire. He told us it's a good qualification to have for a wide range of careers.
2: Whether you're wanting to move into like accountancy-based work, any kind of computing website, nowadays going to be looking at like AI technologies, things like that, is obviously maths is fundamental to those as well.
0: Pregnant women are being warned of a potentially harmful chemical used to flavour vapes. Scientists say vanillin could compromise core processes of early human development after they expose stem cells to the chemical. They're calling on regulators to consider mandatory ingredient disclosure on packaging and the limiting of flavouring vapes. And there was a 650% increase in the number of Google searches for sore eyes after the solar eclipse last night. Millions turned their eyes to the skies to watch the moon cover around 90% of the sun, the most it's been blocked in the sky since 1999. For On Radio News Hub, I'm Frankie Hersein.
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0: A dry, sunny and very hot day across England and Wales with humid conditions for some too. Cloudy across Scotland and Northern Ireland with some showers as well. And highs today reaching at least 36 degrees Celsius.
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Reaper's Eats from Jackie Wilson. That song actually was first released back in 1957, but it wasn't until the mid-80s that it was used as the backing track to a clay animation video for a TV documentary that it actually became famous. So, you know, proof positive that if you wait 29 years, your song could be an overnight success as well. Hello, it's Andy Holmes at Care Radio with music from George Michael after this iconic 90s gem. I think, you know, if my car started making this noise, I'd take it and get it looked at. It's a belting tune. It's Wakefield.

you know the dance moves to that, then you're very much of my vintage. Wakefield there and Saturday Night. I'd just like to clarify, by the way, I wasn't actually doing the dance while that track was being played. Not at all. Anyway, I'm going to catch my breath while we listen now to George Michael and Care Radio.

0: We are Care Radio. I'm Andy Holmes with news that England is set to become one of the first countries in the world to eliminate hepatitis C. It comes as the NHS reveals that more than 100,000 people in England have accessed Hep C antiviral treatment in the last decade, which has a more than 95% cure rate. Anyone at increased risk is being urged to order a free and confidential home testing kit. This includes people who've moved here from parts of Eastern Europe, those who've had a tattoo abroad, or who use or have previously used injectable drugs. For more Care news, stay with us here at Care Radio.
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Dr. Alban there, and I was just about to make a flippant comment about whether or not he was a real qualified doctor, but I've just looked it up and he trained to be a dentist, so that's me told, isn't it? Right, it's time now for our Care Radio anthem this hour. It's loud, it's proud, here's Pink.

That is what we call in the radio biz a veritable Bobby Dazzler of a tune. Pink there with Raise Your Glass, that was our Care Radio anthem. Now I set you round about this time every hour a little teaser just to keep you paying attention. At some point in the next half hour or so I'm going to be playing a song that contains the following lyrics. It's a lyrical challenge. All you have to do is have a little think, see if you can predict the song before you hear it. The words this hour are thus: all this world is a crazy ride, so take your seats and hold on tight. And I have been accused of making these a little bit tricky of late, but I think this one is a doddle. All this world is a crazy ride, so take your seats and hold on tight. That'll be played at some time in the next 30-odd minutes or so, after Busted at Care.

0: We are Care Radio. I'm Andy Holmes with news of a community that's rallied together to replace a carer's stolen electric bike. A GoFundMe page in Worcester raised more than £1,400 to replace the bike after Lydia O'Mahony had it stolen in the city centre. Lydia works at a care home in the city and relies on the bike to get her to and from her shifts as a carer. She told the Worcester News that she's overwhelmed and humbled by the generosity of the community and has already ordered a replacement. For more Care News, stay with us here at Care Radio.
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Faves here at Care Radio. That. Now, I was looking through last week's news archive, and this was rather pleasing to see that the majority of care homes in the UK are getting very positive feedback from residents and families. It's a study by carehome.co.uk, which has clearly got a stake in this, but they found that almost two-thirds of homes achieved an overall review score of 9 out of 10 or higher, which is fabulous. And it's the staff in particular that achieve the highest ratings of all. So thank you so much for everything that you do in the care industry. Be interested to know what your experience of this is generally. You know, we're not a sector without our challenges here in the care industry, but it really is good to hear that residents and

0: Lightning Seeds with Life of Riley, a song that Ian Brodie wrote about his son, Riley, strangely enough. And it later became used for, it was on Match of the Day, wasn't it, for the goal of the month. So I think poor Riley there never imagined that his name would be football's unofficial soundtrack in the early 1990s. And he probably also didn't realise that in 2026 it would be the answer to this hour's lyrical teaser. Our words were, "All this world is a crazy ride, so take your seats and hold on tight." Featured for you right there in The Life of Riley by The Lightning Seeds. Time now for something from Ronan Keating.
1: Come on, yeah.

0: We are Care Radio. I'm Andy Holmes with news that foster carers in Portsmouth have been celebrated at an awards ceremony called the Foscars. The Fostering Oscars was part of an annual event organised by the City Council to thank its carers for the love and compassion they show every day. More than 100 carers joined Foster Portsmouth staff and councillors to enjoy a night of music, entertainment, food and prizes. Organisers say the event in Southsea is designed to recognise carers' dedication to local children and young people. For more care news, stay with us here on Care Radio.
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3: It was just another day, a familiar drive through familiar country. But then, just around the corner, came the unexpected. He'd let his speed creep a little too high as he approached a bend, and he was no longer driving at the right speed for the road. The scary thing is, he didn't even realize driving even a little too fast for the situation is a major cause of collisions, especially on country roads where you don't know what's around the corner. Think, don't let your speed creep.
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Now, it has been brought to my attention, and I don't know how this can possibly have happened, but some of you haven't yet discovered our wonderful Care Radio app. Now, obviously, you can listen to us on the website, which is marvellous, but the app is fabulous. 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

0: could be the hottest day of the year so far, with some parts of England set to reach 38 degrees Celsius. The fifth heatwave of the summer peaks today after Andy Byrne chaired an emergency COBRA meeting to discuss the heat yesterday.
1: We need to realise that these conditions could be with us for some weeks yet. There is some rain forecast, but not necessarily rain that will change the situation fundamentally. So we are looking at a dry prospect going forward.
0: Meanwhile, the Royal College of Nursing say nurses are collapsing at work and being forced to care for patients in temperatures above 30 degrees Celsius. Elsewhere, the UK economy grew by 0.4% between April and June, down from 0.6% in the first quarter of the year. Economists say the Iran war is starting to take its toll on the economy, with consumers facing higher energy bills and fuel prices. We're being warned growth will slow even further without a resolution to the conflict soon. More top A-level grades are likely to be awarded for maths and economics this morning than in any year outside of COVID. Provisional data shows maths has stayed the most popular choice this year, which would be its 13th year in the top spot. Matt Royston's a deputy head and maths tutor from West Yorkshire. He reckons there was a shift in the way the subject was taught about a decade ago, which has boosted its popularity.
2: Sometimes when you step back and look back, you can see like an attitudinal change really towards the subject amongst all children and staff. I think staff as well saw that teaching maths became more fun, for want of a better word, and it was much more of a hands-on subject.
0: More than 150 youth organisations and young people in Scotland have urged the Prime Minister to rethink the social media ban for under-16s. The letter, led by Scottish Youth Parliament, warns that it could force kids into less safe corners of the internet. They're also calling on Andy Burnham to work with young people to implement the change, should he move ahead with it. And it was a night of colanders, cereal boxes and special glasses last night as millions turned their eyes to the skies to watch the best solar eclipse in decades. Many people in Scotland were left disappointed though, with a blanket of clouds covering it in the far north. From Radio News Hub, I'm Frankie Hairsign.
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0: A dry, sunny and very hot day across England and Wales with humid conditions for some too. Cloudy across Scotland and Northern Ireland with some showers as well, and highs today reaching at least 36 degrees Celsius.
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0: Brittany, before you go, there's something I want you to have.
1: Oh, it's beautiful. But wait a minute, isn't this...
0: Yeah, yes it is.
1: But I thought the old lady dropped it into the ocean in the air.

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1: We are Care Radio, and that was, of course, Brittany with Oops, I Did It Again. Does anybody actually say oops anymore? It's sort of the lowest end of the scale of shock and surprise, isn't it? It kind of goes, oops, then, oh my words, then, ah! And beyond that, we're probably using words that we shouldn't be using on the wireless. But somebody who should definitely be on the wireless is young Mike Posner.

Mike Posner there at Care Radio with Cooler Than Me. Now, do you know that he famously walked across America? Apparently it took him 6 months back in 2019, it was. I've just looked it up. 2,800 miles was his journey, which, when you think about it, that's more than the Proclaimers would have walked. You know, even 500 miles and 500 more with two of them, they'd certainly not have beaten our Mike. It's Care Radio with the Cranberries playing very soon. I've also got Madness and the Monkees on the way, and our Care Radio anthem in 10 minutes or so.

0: We are Care Radio. I'm Andy Holmes with news that a new weight loss and type 2 diabetes pill has been approved for use in the UK. It's the first country in Europe to approve Foundayo for weight loss and weight management in adults with a BMI of 30 or above. The Medicines and Healthcare Products Regulatory Agency has rubber-stamped the treatment, which also helps patients to control type 2 diabetes. The prescription-only medication has been developed by Eli Lilly, the same company behind the Mounjaro jab. For more Care news, stay with us here at Care Radio.
1: There are two types of drive you can have on the motorway. One that feels like this. Or one that feels like this. The difference is just a few little changes, like giving more space to the car in front or not hogging the middle lane, because being a little more considerate on the road actually reduces congestion and collisions, which transforms everyone's journey. So we all feel a little less and a lot more. National Highways.
2: Exercise. 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Let's do this.

one of their early ones, that. The Cranberries with the Dreams from back in 1992. Love it to bits, that. And we are going to be spinning the clock back by another 10 years or so now for our Care Radio Anthem this hour. This is where we play you a tune that is, well, legendary, iconic. It is of a size and presence that cannot be comprehended by the mere human brain. And this hour, our Care Radio Anthem comes from Toto.

just the sort of track that the slow fade was made for, isn't it? I don't think there'll ever be a time when that song isn't being played on the radio somewhere around the world. Toto and Africa, which is our Care Radio anthem for this hour. Oh, and I nearly forgot, it's a lyrical teaser time, isn't it? So what song do these words come from? Our words this hour are, "'Cause I know in time you'll see what you did to me." It's rather sinister, isn't it? "'Cause I know in time you'll see what you did to me." What song are those the lyrics from? You'll hear it at some point in the next half hour at Care Radio. Can you guess before you hear it? Time now for something rather plinkety

0: 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I'm Andy Holmes with news that England is set to become one of the first countries in the world to eliminate hepatitis C. It comes as the NHS reveals that more than 100,000 people in England have accessed Hep C antiviral treatment in the last decade, which has a more than 95% cure rate. Anyone at increased risk is being urged to order a free and confidential home testing kit. This includes people who've moved here from parts of Eastern Europe, those who've had a tattoo abroad, or who use or have previously used injectable drugs. For more Care news, stay with us here at Care Radio.
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Me Love, a song from the subgenre of music known as vocal house. Yeah, or noisy neighbour, depending on your viewpoint. Now, I've been having a quick look through the Care Radio news archive for the last week, and this one really stood out. A bit of a personal connection to this, I'll explain why in a minute, but I see that tens of thousands of young people have had the first part of a life-saving meningitis B vaccine. It's part of a big campaign by the NHS that was launched a couple of weeks ago, and since the 20th of July, by the start of this month, the first doses of the vaccine had totaled about 90,000, so that number's going to be increasing now as we're well into mid-August. And it's basically been targeted at young people who are preparing to go off to university in September. Now, by the end of last month, the National Booking Service had already had more than 135,000 bookings for the coming week. And, very unpleasant meningitis outbreak at my university when I was there in the early 1990s. Very unpleasant indeed. We all got vaccinated at the time. So please, if you're eligible, please do consider getting vaccinated. If you have some news that you'd like us to share with the Care Radio audience, then please do drop us a line, hello@careradio.org, and we'll see what we can do. Music for you on the way from McFly and the Monkees after this from Madness.

McFly at Care Radio with All About You. Before that, Madness and House of Fun. It's a sort of evolution of boy bands, that, isn't it? Madness up to McFly. In fact, you know, while we're on the subject, let's go way back and let's get one of the absolute originals. This is, of course, The Monkees.

0: We are Care Radio. I'm Andy Holmes with news of a community that's rallied together to replace a carer's stolen electric bike. A GoFundMe page in Worcester raised more than £1,400 to replace the bike after Lydia O'Mahony had it stolen in the city centre. Lydia works at a care home in the city and relies on the bike to get her to and from her shifts as a carer. She told the Worcester News that she's overwhelmed and humbled by the generosity of the community and has already ordered a replacement. For more Care News, stay with us here at Care Radio.
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One of our Care Radio faves there, Duffy with Rain on Your Parade. And that was the answer to our lyrical teaser this hour. The words were, "'Cause I know, in time, you'll see what you did to me." Right, we're coming up to 10 to flipping egg. Where does that time go? We've got a bit of time to squeeze in some Sly and the Family Stone, maybe before the news, after Beyoncé.

0: The number of 18-year-olds accepted onto university courses has hit a record high, topping 260,000 and rising by 3%. Thousands of students in England, Wales and Northern Ireland are finding out their A-level, T-level and BTEC results today. Matt Royston's a deputy head teacher and maths tutor from West Yorkshire. He says not all's lost if you didn't get the grades you wanted.
1: My advice would be to reset, because I think resetting and moving forwards that way shows a real resilience. Like, it shows a real resilience of you as an individual in terms of going, no, I'm not satisfied with that. I know I can do better. I want to do better. And I will do better.
0: Elsewhere, the UK could see its hottest day of the year so far, as parts of England may hit 38 degrees Celsius during the peak of the fifth heatwave of the summer. Rare amber extreme heat warnings have been issued by the Met Office for London and parts of the South East, East Midlands, East of England, West Midlands and South Yorkshire. Yesterday, the Prime Minister gave this advice to retailers.
2: Do not put disposable barbecues on sale at this moment in time. They have been the cause of significant fires. And there's one thing that can be done that everybody should be doing. People shouldn't be using them out in the open where there's a significant risk of fire.
0: Meanwhile, a poll's found most Brits want maximum workplace temperature limits. Growth in the UK economy slowed to 0.4% in the second quarter, down from 0.6%, but it's a stronger than expected performance. A boost from the heatwaves and the World Cup helped offset the impacts of the Iran war. Chancellor John Healey says they need to double down and drive growth in every postcode. There's warnings today that a chemical used to flavour vapes could be harmful for pregnant women. Scientists tested the effect of vanillin on stem cells, finding that it could potentially prevent the normal development of embryos. They say flavouring in vapes should be limited. And Travis Kelce's opened up about his wedding to Taylor Swift, saying it was the best night of his life. He's not spoken on it before, and neither have shared any pictures from the big night just yet. That's the latest from Radio News Hub. I'm Frankie Hersine.
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0: A dry, sunny and very hot day across England and Wales with humid conditions for some too. Cloudy across Scotland and Northern Ireland with some showers as well, and highs today reaching at least 36 degrees Celsius.
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0: yes, Rain. I remember that. Tina Turner kicking off our final hour together here on Care Radio. Hello, it's Andy Holmes with you. Good to have you along. Whatever care and health service setting you find yourself in at the moment, I've got a bunch of good tunes for you from CeeLo Green, Billy Ray Cyrus. I've got Petula Clark as well. What a combination. But first, Steps now at Care Radio.
1: What

That'll be Steps there with their comeback single. 15-year gap between that and their previous stuff from 2017. We just heard Scared of the Dark. Right, it's Andy at Care Radio, and it will be really good to hear what you're up to at the moment. Let us know what's happening in your healthcare setting. 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

0: We are Care Radio. I'm Andy Holmes with news that foster carers in Portsmouth have been celebrated at an awards ceremony called the Foscars. The Fostering Oscars was part of an annual event organised by the City Council to thank its carers for the love and compassion they show every day. More than 100 carers joined Foster Portsmouth staff and councillors to enjoy a night of music, entertainment, food and prizes. Organisers say the event in Southsea is designed to recognise carers' dedication to local children and young people. For more care news, stay with us here on Care Radio.
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Right, I've told you before, no sniggering at the back there. That was Denise LaSalle with My Toot Toot. Come on, behave. We're all grown-ups. It's time for our Care Radio anthem now, you'd be pleased to know, where we play you a huge tune. And this hour, we are going back to 2010 for our big song. It is CeeLo Green at Care Radio.

Our Care Radio anthem this hour was CeeLo Green just there with Forget You. Now, how about we have our lyrical challenge now? Let's do that small thing, shall we? I'm going to give you some words. They will be part of a song that you'll hear in the next half hour, 35 minutes. Can you predict what the song's going to be before you hear it? Here we go. The words are, just as long as it's groovy. Nice and short and sweet, and an excellent opportunity for me to say the word groovy, which pleases me greatly. Just as long as it's groovy, what song do those lyrics come from? You'll hear it soon at Care Radio, where I have got Randy Newman and Irene Cara lined up for you after the Boys Town Gang.

0: We are Care Radio. I'm Andy Holmes with news that a new weight loss and type 2 diabetes pill has been approved for use in the UK. It's the first country in Europe to approve Foundayo for weight loss and weight management in adults with a BMI of 30 or above. The Medicines and Healthcare Products Regulatory Agency has rubber-stamped the treatment, which also helps patients to control type 2 diabetes. The prescription-only medication has been developed by Eli Lilly, the same company behind the Mounjaro jab. For more Care news, stay with us here at Care Radio.
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song there about childhood friendships that's now old enough to have children of its own. From Toy Story, of course, Randy Newman's You've Got a Friend in Me. Now, if you're considering becoming a carer, or maybe you've taken a break and want to get back to it, then there's a campaign in South Lanarkshire to recruit in the area. It's the University Health and Social Care Partnership, which is looking for home carers across the region. It describes a job as offering a rewarding career and an opportunity to make a genuine difference to people's lives every day. Just speak to anybody who works in care and they will more than back up that statement. We are, of course, Care Radio, and we do have snippets of care and health service news throughout the day and night, courtesy of our team of talented journalists, of which I am one, although maybe debatable on the talented front on that case. But we do keep you up to date on the latest in the sector, as well as updates on campaigns and evolving news from the world of health and care right round the clock. Plus, we also play top tunes like this.

0: I love you. The saxolettes, I love you. My chiffon is wet, darling. My chiffon is wet. My wig is wet. I am tired. I can't. I am lost in all this. I'm overwhelmed, my darling.
1: Okay, but you have to help me. Yes.

Irene Cara and Fame. Before that, Discotheques with Get Dancing, a rather energetic pair of rousing tunes to keep you awake and energised, whatever you're up to at the moment. Don't forget, we're still listening for our lyrical teaser track this hour. The words are, just as long as it's groovy. I'll give you a clue as to what it's not Girl Crazy by Hot Chocolate, but rather coincidentally, this is...

0: 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I'm Andy Holmes with news that England is set to become one of the first countries in the world to eliminate hepatitis C. It comes as the NHS reveals that more than 100,000 people in England have accessed Hep C antiviral treatment in the last decade, which has a more than 95% cure rate. Anyone at increased risk is being urged to order a free and confidential home testing kit. This includes people who've moved here from parts of Eastern Europe, those who've had a tattoo abroad, or who use or have previously used injectable drugs. For more Care News, stay with us here at Care Radio.
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One of the biggest house records of the tail end of the 1990s there, Armin van Helden, You Don't Know Me. Talking of the 90s, by the way, the fabulous Paul Hutton has the Care Radio 90s show on a Tuesday. You can also hear it on Sunday at 3 as well, or listen again on our website or our app. And I've just been having a little rummage through some of the tunes in Paul's record collection for this week. He's got the Pet Shop Boys, Mike Flowers, Pops, KLF, Kim Appleby, Billy Joel. The man really does know his stuff. That's Paul Hutton with the 90s show here at Care Radio. To the 70s we go now with music from the OJs.

Love it. The OJ's I Love Music at Care Radio, providing the answer to this hour's lyrical teaser challenge. It contained the words, just as long as it's groovy, as previously announced. Right, that's pretty much it from me for this sesh here at Care Radio. I'll be back with you very, very soon. We have the news lurking in the wings after Billy Ray Cyrus.

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1: With the latest national and international news on

0: The proportion of 18-year-olds receiving the top grades has risen for the third year in a row, while the number of students accepted onto degree courses has reached a record high. Hundreds of thousands of young people are finding out their A-level, T-level and BTEC grades this morning. The rise in top grades is largely driven by maths, with more young people taking it and doing well. Here's Dr. Paul Bell, a head teacher we spoke to this morning.
1: So it's been an exceptional year for results for our students. The vast majority of them are so happy about getting their first choice place. And even those students who didn't perhaps get the results that they want, they've left today happy, knowing that they've got the options that they need going forward.
0: Our reporter Tanita Sims has been out and about speaking to some of those celebrating today.
2: 3 A stars, an A, and then an A star in my PQ.
3: Absolutely amazing. And what's next for you?
2: So I'm going to Cambridge to study English literature in October.
0: Elsewhere today, a rare amber heat warning is now in force across swathes of England, with warnings we could see the hottest day of the year so far. Temperatures could potentially reach 38 degrees Celsius in the fifth heatwave of what's on track to be a record-breaking hot summer. The UK economy grew by 0.4% between April and June, down from 0.6% in the first quarter of the year. Economists say the Iran war is starting to take its toll on the economy. We're also being warned growth will slow even further without a resolution to the conflict soon. But today's figure was better than expected. Chancellor John Healey says they'll double down to boost growth in every postcode. A ban on zero-hour contracts could cost businesses up to £3 billion a year, but will still support growth. That's according to new government analysis of their plans, saying it'll help millions of workers who face uncertainty over their weekly earnings. But retailers say it could risk a hammer blow to young people's job prospects. And there was a 650% increase in the number of Google searches for sore eyes after the solar eclipse last night. Millions turned their eyes to the skies to watch the moon cover around 90% of the sun, the most it's been blocked in the sky since 1999. From Radio News Hub, I'm Frankie Hersein.
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0: A very hot, dry and sunny day for most people across England and Wales, particularly in central parts. Some cloud and showers across Northern Ireland and Scotland, but highs today of 36 degrees Celsius.
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7: Hello, my darling. Here we go. Here, let's get going, lad. Let's get going. Let's press button. Off we go. Hello. How are you? It is indeed Care Radio, and it's Gary W. Robinson here doing the bits between now and whenever. 3 hours. Doobies to start. What?

Oh, blimey, what a week last week was. I hope you had a good one, whatever you were doing. I was out of Scotland. I travelled away from the Highland Hideaway and spent 3 wonderful days in Liverpool and a day in Barnsley, which was just adorable. For what I call the most joyous day of the year. So I'm honoured, and I genuinely mean that, honoured to do some work with a charity called the Limbo Foundation. And they have this thing called the Adventure Day, where kids, families, children who are affected with a limb difference, living with a limb difference, all get together in a very safe space. It's actually a cricket ground just outside Barnsley, Cawthorn Cricket Club. It's beautiful. And they just descend there and have fun. And it's a bit like, if you remember back in the day, it's a bit like It's a Knockout. And I'm the idiot with the microphone that runs about. So it's a wee bit like that. And it's just the most fantastic time. I don't know whether we'll have time to talk about that today, but we must talk about the Limbo Foundation at some point, particularly if you're supporting a young person with a limb difference. I'll give you the web address and all the details you need. But anyway, apart from that, and Liverpool was great as well, let's play some Supertramp. And then let's set the scene for the programme.

If you've been listening to the programme for the past couple of weeks, you'll know I've hit upon something, and thank you for your feedback on this. So I've had a couple of specials, really, and what we've done is focused in on certain music legends, if you like. So we started with George Michael and Wham as a little bit of fun, because this coming, is it this coming December? There's a significant anniversary for when we lost George. I think it was 10 years ago. And then I succumbed to listener pressure because you loved it so much, and we did Elton John last week. And then I said, enough's enough, and that's somebody sending messages to me as I speak live. Probably another one saying, enough's enough. But again, I've succumbed to a bit of pressure. And I promise this will be the last special I do for a little while. Well, who knows? This week, we're looking at the world of Queen and Freddie Mercury. Oh, come on. It just had to be done. So we'll do that in a little while. But first of all, a bit of Stacey Lattisaw, Jumping to the Beat. And then, methinks, we will have a Care Radio News briefing. Is that it? Is that all? That's today's programme. Bit of a Queen special. I've been down in the vaults, got some clips of the guy speaking, and some great

0: We are Care Radio. I'm Andy Holmes with news of a community that's rallied together to replace a carer's stolen electric bike. A GoFundMe page in Worcester raised more than £1,400 to replace the bike after Lydia O'Mahony had it stolen in the city centre. Lydia works at a care home in the city and relies on the bike to get her to and from her shifts as a carer. She told the Worcester News that she's overwhelmed and humbled by the generosity of the community and has already ordered a replacement. For more Care News, stay with us here at Care Radio.
1: 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And here's Nikki, driving off for a morning coffee. 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And for horse riders, like Joe on Daisy here, slow down to under 10 miles per hour and allow at least 2 metres. 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

Taylor Dane and Tell It to My Heart. So we're having a Queen and Freddie special today. Not every track will be Queen or Freddie, but there'll be quite a few, and interspersed with some memorable TV moments, and some quite rare moments as well that I'll be sharing with you. So as we know, Queen, they were formed in London. Freddie on vocals and keyboards, Brian May guitar, Roger Taylor on drums in 1971, and John Deacon became a member as well. He played the old bass, didn't he? Since the 1970s, over 300 million, I'll say it again, 300 million records worldwide they have sold, making them one of the best-selling artists in the history of the world so far. All started in 1973 with the album Queen, and then in 1974... Queen 2, and on that album was this.

can't get much more British, really, can you? From the album Queen 2 and the Seven Seas of Rye. And once that was released, the band were touring for a wee while with Mott for Hoople, which was an incredible success for them, and were on friendly terms with the band for the rest of their career. And then in 1974 came along the album Sheer Heart Attack. You may have it in your collection. And if you do, you'll be cranking up, no doubt, Now I'm Here, which was out in 75. But this, probably the best known song for

from their album Sheer Heart Attack, 1974, Killer Queen, of course. And Queen, it's a Queen and Freddie special right here on Care Radio, put together by little old me, I have to say. Possibly the final special for a little while, although I've said that for the past 2 weeks, so just don't hold me to it. One thing I can guarantee is that we've got a Care Radio news briefing after this.

0: We are Care Radio. I'm Andy Holmes with news that foster carers in Portsmouth have been celebrated at an award ceremony called the Foscars. The Fostering Oscars was part of an annual event organised by the City Council to thank its carers for the love and compassion they show every day. More than 100 carers joined Foster Portsmouth staff and councillors to enjoy a night of music, entertainment, food and prizes. Organisers say the event in Southsea is designed to recognise carers' dedication to local children and young people. For more care news, stay with us here on Care Radio.
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0: Tom Petty, and I Won't Back Down. You're listening to Care Radio, Gary Robinson with the Queen, and Freddie Special for 1 week only. We're looking at the albums that the band have released in chronological order. And so far, we've taken a look at Queen from 1973, Queen 2 from 1974, a great album, Sheer Heart Attack, 1974, which leads us on to November 1975 and A Night at the Opera. Before I play a track from the album, here's Queen, and you can tell that this is their early years because the interview isn't as, what should we say, as sophisticated as we became used to in the later years. But this is Queen, Freddie in the main, really, talking to the TV guys in New York.
1: To quote the London Daily Mirror, most rock groups can boast of one or two clever blokes. In Queen, they're all clever. Queen is one of England's new and most exciting rock groups. Can you tell us what Queen is all about?
2: It's basically a rock and roll band with lots of harmonies, lots of everything.
1: Can you safely stay in one place? Can you stay in one bag today and be safe?
2: No. We're not. That's one of the things that I think people can't put us into is one category. We've got so many sort of, there's a lot of ingredients that make up Queen, and you can't put your finger on it, really. Mm. It's one of the most difficult questions to start off with, really.
1: You know, I read about Queen, I read about that you like to do albums, but then when you're on the stage, something happens. You feel that a stage should be an entire show rather than just a concert.
2: That's true. They're two entirely different concepts. They're two sort of spheres of us, and when we're in a studio, we really work for the album and go that way. And when we're working on stage, it's a totally different trip.
1: Is this the future of where rock is going to? Are you predicting something? I seem to be looking 20 years from now when I watch your work, Fred.
2: I'm just me when I'm on stage. I'm just me. I'm not sort of laying down any message or predicting anything. I'm just having fun on stage and just trying to put across our music, which is Queen. It's rock and roll.
1: Another British import, Queen. They're on their third successful American tour, and the British keep on a coming. This is Bruce Morrow at the Beacon Theater, News Center 4.
0: Fred. He called him Fred. I was horrified. It's Freddie. Thank you very much indeed. The album is... Night of the Opera, of course. I'm just taken aback. And this is a track taken from...

0: We are Care Radio. I'm Andy Holmes with news that a new weight loss and type 2 diabetes pill has been approved for use in the UK. It's the first country in Europe to approve Foundayo for weight loss and weight management in adults with a BMI of 30 or above. The Medicines and Healthcare Products Regulatory Agency has rubber-stamped the treatment, which also helps patients to control type 2 diabetes. The prescription-only medication has been developed by Eli Lilly, the same company behind the Mounjaro jab. For more Care news, stay with us here at Care Radio.
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0: Womack and Womack and Teardrops. So the biggest song I think that everybody associates Queen with is Bohemian Rhapsody, released in, was it 1975, from A Night at the Opera. And my hero, Kenny Everett, was instrumental in making it such a big song. Legend goes that he played it 14 times over 2 days on his show on Capital Radio. 14 times. And bear in mind the length of the song. They got a lot of airtime. And I've managed to get a little snippet from the programme, from the day Kenny played it. And it's one of those typical, you know, when you were a kid and you recorded the radio and you pressed play and record, just so you can edit out the DJ. Well, this is probably the opposite. This is the music edited out. Have a wee listen to this. This is just radio gold.
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2: Yes, friends, Freddie pressed it into my hot little hand this very last nightness, and he said, go forth and be fab, Ken. So, ladies and gentlemen, for the first time anywhere in this universe of ours, we present at this moment of time the new Queen single.

0: Excuse me while I scrape myself off the ceiling. 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Haven't we come a long way since Goldie and the Gingerbreads?
1: Hey, Cap
0: likes Queen. It's their new single.

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Love it. 5 minutes or two, that was Queen's new single. Available in your local record store quite soon. We'll take a break.

So much more of that in the next couple of hours on the programme. Bohemian Rhapsody, of course, from the wonderful Queen. Now, how on earth do I follow up a classic song like that? Now, what should I play? Oh, okay. News is next.

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1: With the latest national and international news on

0: The top grades have been on the up for the third year in a row, and a new record's been set for the number of 18-year-olds getting on to degree courses. Hundreds of thousands of teenagers in England, Wales and Northern Ireland have got their A-level, T-level and BTEC results today. Dr. Paul Bell is a head teacher we spoke to this morning.
1: You know, I've taught some of these students in year seven,

0: And to see them come through the school and grow, literally and metaphorically, has just been so rewarding. It's one of the most wonderful things about being a head teacher.
1: Well, we've also spoken to these students who got their results today.
2: I've got a distinction star in engineering, an A in EPQ, a B in sociology and a C in maths, so I'm quite happy with my results.
3: It's been a big team effort, but it has been hard work, but I'm really glad it's paid off. So.
1: The rise in students receiving A's and A stars was largely down to more kids taking maths, and them doing well in it too. Elsewhere today, amber extreme heat warnings are now in force across southern and central parts of England. Forecasters say it could be the hottest day of the year so far. We're on track for the hottest summer on record too, beating the previous one set only last year. In some parts, it could potentially reach up to 38 degrees Celsius. Growth in the UK economy slowed to 0.4% in the second quarter, down from 0.6%, but it's a stronger performance than expected. A boost from the heatwaves and the World Cup helped offset the impacts of the Iran war. Chancellor John Healey says they need to double down and drive growth in every postcode. More than 150 youth organisations and young people in Scotland have urged the Prime Minister to rethink the social media ban for under-16s. The letter, led by Scottish Youth Parliament, warns it could force kids to less safe corners of the internet. They're also calling on Andy Burnham to work with young people to implement the change, should he move ahead with it. And Travis Kelce's opened up about his wedding to Taylor Swift, saying it was the best night of his life. He's not spoken on it before, and neither have shared any pictures from the big night just yet. The pair tied the knot in New York's Madison Square Garden last month with more than 1,000 guests in attendance. That's the latest from Radio News Hub. I'm Frankie Hersein.
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1: Very hot, dry and sunny day for most people across England, Wales, particularly in central parts. Some cloud and showers across Northern Ireland and Scotland, but highs today of 36 degrees Celsius.
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0: a little bit of trivia for you. That was actually, as you may know, released in 1985, but it didn't do awfully well in the charts. I think it peaked at about number 50 from the album Mr. Bad Guy. And then in 1993, when I was just starting to get professionally into radio, because I remember playing that song and I loved it, it was remixed by Belgian producers, the No More Brothers, and it was re-released. And it was Freddie's number one. Isn't that amazing? Just remixed. So, but however, there was a song that did really well from the album in 1985, and I'm going to play it for you in just a sec. But before I play it, I want to play some really heartfelt words from the man himself. Here's Freddie talking to a journalist about the same time, I think, that that the album was released, with some really poignant words.
1: The way I look at myself, if I ever do, is that I'm a man of extremes, and I think every character is made up of a load of ingredients, and I just think I have a very soft side and a very hard side. You either get me where I'm very strong or I'm very soft. I don't want to change the world.
2: No, the most important thing to me is to be happy, to be honest, to have fun. And depending on how, whatever I do, I mean, of course music is important to me, and because that's my life. And as long as, I mean, I can, I'll carry on as long as I write music and people want to buy it. That's important to me, but I mean, that's not the be-all and the end-all. To me, happiness is the most important thing. And if I'm happy, then it shows in my work. When they stop buying our records, then I'll say goodbye and do something else, become a strip artist or something.
1: In the end, all the mistakes and all the excuses are down to me. I'd like to feel that I'm just being my honest self. And as far as I'm concerned, I mean, I just want to pack in as much of life and fun, having a good time, as much as I can within the years I have.
0: Great words from Freddie Mercury. And as promised, here's that song from the album Mr. Bad Guy. This was the single that was released and did well back in 1985.

So two from Freddie to start the second hour of the programme, Living on My Own and I Was Born to Love You. We'll be getting back on the Queen track fairly shortly and some great songs. Some of the very, well, they're all fine, aren't they? I was going to say some of the very finest. The finest of the fine. They're on the way fairly soon. But we'll do a news briefing after this from En Vogue.

0: We are Care Radio. I'm Andy Holmes with news that England is set to become one of the first countries in the world to eliminate hepatitis C. It comes as the NHS reveals that more than 100,000 people in England have accessed Hep C antiviral treatment in the last decade, which has a more than 95% cure rate. Anyone at increased risk is being urged to order a free and confidential home testing kit. This includes people who've moved here from parts of Eastern Europe, those who've had a tattoo abroad, or who use or have previously used injectable drugs. For more Care news, stay with us here at Care Radio.
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Whitesnake. Here I go again. On my own, it's Gary Robinson. It's Care Radio. And we're having a Queen and Freddie special today. And I've been going down the list of albums in a chronological order, I think it's fair to say. And we've got to 1976, which means only one thing. It means the album. What was the album? It was, of course, Well Done, A Day at the Races. And there were some great tracks on there. Somebody to Love was on there. That was released in November of 76. Tie Your Mother Down in 77. And in May of 1977, this was released.

good old-fashioned lover boy. So although it was released on the album in 1976, wasn't a hit as a single until 1977. And we stay with 1977 when the album News of the World was released.

Queen, and we will rock you. It's Gary Robinson, a bit of a Queen and Freddie special, interspersed with a few other tracks, a bit of fun as well. What should we do? Yeah, we've got a Care Radio news briefing next. I only know that because I've been joined by a wonderful journalist who's looking out of the corner of their eye at me going, come on, get a move on, I'm on next. And they are, actually, after this from Amazulu.

0: We are Care Radio. I'm Andy Holmes with news of a community that's rallied together to replace a carer's stolen electric bike. A GoFundMe page in Worcester raised more than £1,400 to replace the bike after Lydia O'Mahony had it stolen in the city centre. Lydia works at a care home in the city and relies on the bike to get her to and from her shifts as a carer. She told the Worcester News that she's overwhelmed and humbled by the generosity of the community and has already ordered a replacement. For more Care News, stay with us here at Care Radio.
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0: it go. Nina, 99 Red Balloons. In November 1978, Queen released the album Jazz. And on the album, there was Bicycle Race and Fat Bottom Girls. And a great song that is used almost everywhere if you want something energetic and upbeat and extremely positive. But before I play that, we'll come across this great clip from 1977. And the wonderful, legendary Bob Harris is speaking to the band about touring. And there's a really interesting point made here about the halls. I think there's a reference to the halls the band are playing. Change days. Have we listened to this from 1977?
1: Are you happy with the response on the tour so far?
2: Well, very much so, I think.
3: Yeah.
2: Yes, yes.
1: See, I think it's worth pointing out, really, that it's the most successful tour on the road right now, isn't it?
2: If you say so, it is.
3: Yes. Well, we wouldn't want to keep abreast of it, but yes, yes.
1: Yes, it is, really.
2: There's a lot of competition around. I mean, there is... how many groups on the road? I mean, it's...
3: Well, I don't know. It, of the sort of halls we're playing, no more than half a dozen.
2: But people here are just geared to going to actually seeing so many rock concerts that, I mean, it's like a way of life, really, isn't it? Mm.
1: Particularly what strikes me on this tour is how well put together the stage is, how well designed it is, and how well the stage show works. Can you describe the opening and how you got the idea for it, Freddie?
2: How did I get the idea for it? I don't know. Usually our ideas kind of... how did it start? Somebody comes up with an idea and it's immediately rejected. Mm. But it kind of sort of seeps in after a while once it's kind of
3: they
2: thrown about.
3: They want to get a row on film, you see.
2: Yeah, oh, they want to get a row. You should have been there yesterday. Well, you were there yesterday, but the cameras weren't really.
4: I hear we split up last week.
5: Yeah.
4: According to the NME.
1: Yes, we must develop that. Just to a point. Mm. How did that develop, those rumours?
2: Oh, it's... Mm. It's not... It's so... There's a lot of trivia. It's not even worth talking about.
1: Was there any basis in fact for that speculation at all?
4: Not as far as I know.
2: Breaking up when we're doing so well?
1: Yeah.
2: Must be kidding.
6: No.

1978, Don't Stop Me Now. Queen, I think, decided to... I don't know whether they had a couple of years off, but the next album was 1980, so we're heading into the 80s right now with the album called The Game. And again, there were some fantastic tracks taken from the album. Crazy Little Thing Called Love. Although that was out in 79. I don't know how these record companies work. Need Your Loving Tonight, Another One Bites the Dust, Save Me was out in January 1980. As was this in May.

0: the album, The Game. Play the Game from Queen. Right, news briefing next. It's all go today, isn't it?
1: All go today.
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0: We are Care Radio. I'm Andy Holmes with news that foster carers in Portsmouth have been celebrated at an awards ceremony called the Foscars. The Fostering Oscars was part of an annual event organised by the City Council to thank its carers for the love and compassion they show every day. More than 100 carers joined Foster Portsmouth staff and councillors to enjoy a night of music, entertainment, food and prizes. Organisers say the event in Southsea is designed to recognise carers' dedication to local children and young people. For more care news, stay with us here on Care Radio.
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5: National Highways.

Katrina and the Waves and Walking on Sunshine. So we left our Queen story with the game in 1980. Also in 1980, Flash Gordon from the film, the soundtrack was released, and Flash Gordon's Alive and all that sort of stuff was knocking around. Hot Space was released in 1982, which gives me the perfect opportunity to play this.

Poos and David Bowie, Under Pressure. News on the way in a second. I'm going to play that crossover track that took the 70s into the 80s for Queen. And it's this, of course. Got to play it. It would be remiss of me not to do so. Use it.

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1: With the latest national and international news on the

0: proportion of students receiving the top grades has risen for the third year in a row, while the number of students accepted on degree courses has reached a record high. Hundreds of thousands of young people in England, Northern Ireland and Wales are finding out their A-level, T-level and BTEC grades this morning. We spoke to these students who got their results.
1: 3 A stars, an A, and then an A star in my APQ.
2: I was a little bit nervous, but I was quite confident that I'd get what I needed to get my apprenticeship. And now that I have it, it feels like a weight's been lifted.
0: The head teacher, Dr. Paul Bell, says it's a nervous day for him too.
3: There's nerves the night before. There's also, because we download the day before, the real excitement of seeing some students who we know are going to be so delighted just open their envelopes.
0: A rare amber heat warning is now in force across swathes of England, with warnings we could see the hottest day of the year so far. Temperatures could potentially reach 38 degrees Celsius in the fifth heatwave of what's on track to be a record-breaking hot summer. The UK economy grew by 0.4% between April and June, down from 0.6% in the first quarter of the year. Economists say the Iran war is starting to take its toll on the economy, with consumers facing higher energy bills and fuel prices. We're being warned growth will slow even further without a resolution to the conflict soon. Household

0: are set to feature on a new range of stamps from Royal Mail.
1: We celebrate not only the great achievements of people in the UK, but also the passions and things that really motivate people. And clearly, with over half the population apparently having pets, it's something that we think worth celebrating in stamps.
0: That's their spokesperson, David Gold. The collection features a range of pets, from dogs to fancy rats. And experts say summer blockbuster The Odyssey could lead to an increase in teenagers choosing to study the classics at A-level. That's the latest from Radio News Hub. I'm Johnny Holmes.
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0: A dry, sunny and very hot day across much of England and Wales. Cloudier across Scotland and Northern Ireland, with possible heavy rain and thunder during the afternoon. Highs of 32 degrees.

It's a Queen and Freddie special. And we continue with our album countdown. The Works was the 11th studio album by Queen, released in 1984. And again, a plethora, is that the word? Of wonderful tracks came from this legendary album. Hammer to Fall was on there. I Want to Break Free. It's a Hard Life. More of that in just a second. But first of all, this. It is, of course, Radio Gaga.

0: 1984, Radio Gaga from Queen. Here's another little clip for you to mull over. And this is the band and some a little bit of editorial talking about the background to the song.
1: In the early days, it was Brian and Freddie who really used to write most of the material, but in over the last sort of, you know, 5 years, I mean, Roger and I have, you know, started to contribute more.
2: I think the time has come where we actually, in songwriting, we actually completely even. Roger will come up with something like Radio Gaga, and it's perfect.
3: Just Sunday afternoon, my son Felix came in, he's very young, and he just sort of went, ah, radio, caca, because he's half French. And it's quite nice, you know. Sort of put the backing track together and then sort of presented it to Freddie, who really loved it.
4: The song raced up the British charts and became a worldwide hit, unsurprisingly attracting a huge amount of radio play. However, ironically, given the song's subject matter, it was the video, directed once again by the brilliant David Mallet, that caught the imagination of the MTV generation.
3: We had a killer video, which we put a lot of work into. And the whole thing just felt good, and it felt of its time, it felt a bit different, felt modern, and it was very fresh. All we hear is
4: Radio Gaga. Inevitably, some members of the British press wanted a reason to dismiss it, and accused Queen of incorporating fascist imagery, a notion that Roger found more amusing than annoying.
3: That was so absurd. I mean, it was actually meant to be about the film, you know, it was meant to sort of mirror the film, and this, the oppressed workers and the etc. And the Nazi thing is laughable, really. People will always find an agenda if they need one. And it's a piece of entertainment, you know.

from 1984. It's A Hard Life from Queen. So common sense tells me we go from 84 to 85 and then into 86. 85 in particular, because it was the legendary, I've used that word a few times on this program today, the legendary Live Aid year. More of that in a second or two. News briefing after Justin. Can't Stop the Feeling.

0: We are Care Radio. I'm Andy Holmes with news that a new weight loss and type 2 diabetes pill has been approved for use in the UK. It's the first country in Europe to approve Foundayo for weight loss and weight management in adults with a BMI of 30 or above. The Medicines and Healthcare Products Regulatory Agency has rubber-stamped the treatment, which also helps patients to control type 2 diabetes. The prescription-only medication has been developed by Eli Lilly, the same company behind the Mounjaro jab. For more Care news, stay with us here at Care Radio.
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0: Michael Jackson, Don't Stop Till You Get Enough. It's Care Radio, Gary Robinson presenting a Queen and Freddie special. And we're on to A Kind of Magic, which was the 12th studio album from the band, released in 1986 on Capitol Records. And it was their first album to be released since they'd appeared on Live Aid in 1985. And hence, the album was an immediate hit in the UK, straight to number one, selling 100,000 copies in its first week. Remained in the UK charts for 63 weeks, 600,000 copies sold in the UK alone. On the album, A Kind of Magic, I'll say that again, A Kind of Magic, yeah, got it. One Vision, Friends Will Be Friends, Who Wants to Live Forever. And it was the album that was promoted during the Magic Tour. You may have been there at Wembley Stadium. There was two massive concerts there. And it was the band's final tour with its original formation. But let's go back to 1985 before we play a track from the album. And here's the band talking about how they became involved in Live Aid in 85.
1: It was actually the BPI Awards that we went to collect an award, and Geldof was at a few tables away and came over and said, how about doing this thing? And he said, we're going to have this and this and this and this. And we said, oh yeah, I'm sure, you know, thinking that it was an almost impossible thing to get together. But we said, yeah, we'd be interested. And then a bit later on, he rang up and said, look, Brian, I have to have a commitment, you know. And so we sort of talked about it a bit more, and it seemed like we were all very keen to do it, you know.
2: Is that because you support the cause and want to do your bit, or because it's such a unique rock event that you can't afford to miss out in a way?
3: To answer that, honestly, it's a bit of both, actually, because I think this is a very good cause, and initially I think we would have liked to have taken part in the Band Aid single, but I think we were in separate parts of the globe, and so the second bash at it was this thing, and also the fact that some of the biggest and best-known groups around the world are taking part, why not us? So I think it makes me personally proud to sort of be part of it, actually.

0: 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I'm Andy Holmes with news that England is set to become one of the first countries in the world to eliminate hepatitis C. It comes as the NHS reveals that more than 100,000 people in England have accessed Hep C antiviral treatment in the last decade, which has a more than 95% cure rate. Anyone at increased risk is being urged to order a free and confidential home testing kit. This includes people who've moved here from parts of Eastern Europe, those who've had a tattoo abroad, or who use or have previously used injectable drugs. For more Care News, stay with us here at Care Radio.
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That's a groovy little number from Spiller called Groove Jet, if this ain't love. Hope you've been counting along the albums, the Queen albums here, and because we're onto the 13th studio album called The Miracle. Wasn't a great year for some of the band members. Brian was going through a couple of marriage problems, if you were to read the papers and believe everything that you read. Freddie was sadly diagnosed with HIV in 1987. The album took a year to record. It was going to be called The Invisible Men, but 3 weeks before release, for some reason, according to Roger Taylor, they changed the album to The Miracle. And a little factoid for the pop quiz for you, it was also the last Queen album with a photograph of all four members on the cover. And this was a hit single from the album. I want it.

Yeah. Queen and I Want It All. We've got time for one more track as our tribute to Queen and to Freddie. That's coming up before the news at the top of the hour. But before the news at the top of the hour, let's have our very own Care Radio news briefing after this from David Essex, touring in September. Get your tickets. Gonna make you a star.

0: We are Care Radio. I'm Andy Holmes with news of a community that's rallied together to replace a carer's stolen electric bike. A GoFundMe page in Worcester raised more than £1,400 to replace the bike after Lydia O'Mahony had it stolen in the city centre. Lydia works at a care home in the city and relies on the bike to get her to and from her shifts as a carer. She told the Worcester News that she's overwhelmed and humbled by the generosity of the community and has already ordered a replacement. For more Care News, stay with us here at Care Radio.
1: It was just another day, a familiar drive through familiar country. 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The scary thing is, he didn't even realize driving even a little too fast for the situation is a major cause of collisions, especially on country roads where you don't know what's around the corner. Think. Don't let your speed creep.
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0: George Michael and Queen, Somebody to Love. The final album we will be featuring is Innuendo, and before we play a track from that, here's Brian May talking to Joe Walsh about Freddie.
1: You've done a better job with the legacy I've ever seen than anyone since Freddie's death.
2: I've said it to you before.
1: And how's that working? I mean, how is there a committee?
2: Yeah, I suppose there is. I mean, I suppose what we did was give it up. We actually did give it up when Freddie died, and we felt, you know, we'd always said if one of us goes, that's it. So Roger and I both went out kind of grieving to the max and saying, it's over, we don't even want to talk about it, for quite a long time. And then we made the last album, the Made in Heaven album, with the tracks that Freddie had left us to play with. And it became a real labour of love, because he left some lovely little bits and pieces. Because Freddie in his last days was like, okay, guys, I'm not going to be here long. Just give me stuff to sing. I'll sing and sing. You know, write me stuff in the back of a cigarette packet, whatever. Just give me stuff to sing. So we did a lot of that. And then when he'd gone, I mean, he was very undramatic about it. You know, he was never maudlin, ever. I never, ever saw him kind of cry or go, you know, self-pity. He never did that. He was like, let's just do it. Let's keep doing stuff. Freddie was always inspiring.
1: Yeah.
2: You know, and if he was here now, we'd be doing what we always do, I'm sure. But Adam brings fresh views on things. He's not afraid to say, why don't we try it this way or that way? So the songs are not fossils. They're alive and evolving with Adam, which is great. And sometimes he blows my mind. We do Who Wants to Live Forever, which is a song which Freddie would do at times, but if he felt a little off colour, that was going to be a little bit too much strain for Freddie, you know. Adam will always do it and always pull it off, and he will take it higher and higher. So I'm standing there playing something, I'm going, what did he just do?

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1: With the latest national and international news on

0: proportion of students receiving the top grades has risen for the third year in a row, while the number of students accepted on degree courses has reached a record high. Hundreds of thousands of young people in England, Northern Ireland and Wales have found out their A-level, T-level and BTEC grades this morning. It's a busy day for students, schools and universities alike. Peter Slee is Vice-Chancellor at Leeds Beckett University.
1: We set a series of entry grades for our programmes, and if students have achieved those and we have a place, then we would admit them. If they haven't quite made those, we're very often able to have conversations just to understand their motivations, what's been going on in the background.
0: Amber extreme heat warnings are now in force across southern and central parts of England, and forecasters say it could be the hottest day of the year so far. We're on track for the hottest summer on record, beating the previous one set only last year. In some parts today, it could potentially reach 38 degrees Celsius. Millions of households are set to see unexpected increases to their water bills after the industry watchdog gave suppliers the provisional go-ahead for an extra £3.4 billion in spending. Ofwat said 5 of 13 suppliers across England and Wales are set to be given permission to increase charges for customers to pump in additional investment. They say it's to help upgrade networks. One in every £5 of future generations' taxes is set to go on debt interest. That's according to a think tank. The IPPR warns the UK is not on a fiscally sustainable track. William Ellis is their spokesperson.
2: What we're calling for is a rethink of how the government thinks about fiscal rules and fiscal sustainability, you know, once it has a position of strength and once it meets its current rules.
0: And it is understood the King's nephew, the Earl of Wessex, will attend the Royal Agricultural University after achieving the grades needed for his chosen course. James, who's 18, will study for a rural land and property management degree at the university in Cirencester. From Radio News Hub, I'm Johnny Holmes.
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0: A dry, sunny and very hot day across much of England and Wales. Cloudier across Scotland and Northern Ireland, with possible heavy rain and thunder during the afternoon. Highs of 32 degrees.
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1: Do people still call you the space cowboy, Steve? I mean, you're 82, for goodness sake. Hi, Care Radio. Yeah, it's Matt. I know, but I'm only here for a few hours. It'll get better after that. And if you can stick around, I've got good news from the world of Care, a whole hour of good news from around the world later, and good tunes. In short, it's all good, just about. Stick around if you can.

0: We are Care Radio. I'm Andy Holmes with news that foster carers in Portsmouth have been celebrated at an award ceremony called the Foscars. The Fostering Oscars was part of an annual event organised by the City Council to thank its carers for the love and compassion they show every day. More than 100 carers joined Foster Portsmouth staff and councillors to enjoy a night of music, entertainment, food and prizes. Organisers say the event in Southsea is designed to recognise carers' dedication to local children and young people. For more care news, stay with us here on Care Radio.
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0: Care Radio across the UK, and it is this week Afternoon Tea Week. A glorious British tradition, and care homes across the UK are going to be celebrating, bringing residents, families and staff together over tea, sandwiches, scones/scones and cake. Afternoon tea apparently dates back to the 1840s when the Duchess of Bedford helped popularise the tradition, but for residents of care homes, particularly those living with dementia, the familiar sights, smells and tastes can bring back cherished memories. Afternoon tea supports well-being. Absolutely. So across this week, care homes are going to be getting creative with vintage tea parties, garden gatherings, baking competitions, live music and themed celebrations, all the things we love talking about here on Care Radio. So if you're organising anything for Afternoon Tea Week, well, have a cake for us. Yeah, and I hope it goes really well. There's nothing quite like an afternoon tea, is there? Apart from maybe a morning and an evening tea. Why wait?
1: You can walk me.

Keeping it positive on Care Radio. D-Ream, things can only get better. Hold that thought. Why worry? Be happy.

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1: We are Care Radio. I'm Andy Holmes with news of a community that's rallied together to replace a carer's stolen electric bike. A GoFundMe page in Worcester raised more than £1,400 to replace the bike after Lydia O'Mahony had it stolen in the city centre. Lydia works at a care home in the city and relies on the bike to get her to and from her shifts as a carer. She told the Worcester News that she's overwhelmed and humbled by the generosity of the community and has already ordered a replacement. For more Care News, stay with us here at Care Radio.
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dancing tight. Not buying a single round. A Galaxy on Care Radio. Talking of dancing and being a little bit more generous, to be honest, Bo's House in Hailsham brought a taste of the tropics. They had a Hawaiian-themed family fun day the other day, celebrating food, community and connection. There were flower garlands. There was a barbecue prepared by the home's chef. Fresh fruit kebabs, mocktails, ice cream, the whole lot. They had some fairground favourites there, coconut shies, a duck, all that sort of thing. It was all to raise money for two very deserving causes, the Stroke Association and Alzheimer's Society. They raised nearly £700 for both those charities, which is brilliant stuff. They had steel drums as well. They did. Honestly, they weren't messing around. Finlin Martin, who's home manager at Bo's House, said they had an absolutely brilliant time sharing stories, enjoying the music and the food, and raising that money for Stroke Association and Alzheimer's Society. So hi to Finlin and the entire team at Bo's House in Hailsham. Best wishes to you from us all at Care Radio.

0: We are Care Radio. I'm Andy Holmes with news that England is set to become one of the first countries in the world to eliminate hepatitis C. It comes as the NHS reveals that more than 100,000 people in England have accessed Hep C antiviral treatment in the last decade, which has a more than 95% cure rate. Anyone at increased risk is being urged to order a free and confidential home testing kit. This includes people who've moved here from parts of Eastern Europe, those who've had a tattoo abroad, or who use or have previously used injectable drugs. For more Care news, stay with us here at Care Radio.
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in a world where the news is not always the most uplifting thing. Sometimes completely the opposite. I spend an hour on Care Radio looking for stories that are a bit more uplifting, a bit more positive, a bit more generally good. And that's why I call it the Good News Hour. Stick around. That's coming up next here on the UK's unique Care Radio, to the world news with Paula Abdul.

0: proportion of students receiving the top grades has risen for the third year in a row, while the number of students accepted on degree courses has reached a record high. Hundreds of thousands of young people found out their A-level, T-level and BTEC grades this morning. Peter Slee is from Leeds Beckett University.
1: In the majority of cases, it's confirming that they've got good grades and they're able then to move on to the next stage of their careers. For a smaller number, where they haven't quite hit the mark, there's an opportunity for them and a really good opportunity to reflect.
0: Temperatures have already climbed above 35 degrees Celsius in some parts of England on what could turn out to be the hottest day of the year. It makes it provisionally the ninth day in 2026 where temperatures are above 35 degrees, extending this year's record number. If temperatures rise above 38 degrees, it will be the year's hottest day so far. Meanwhile, nurses are collapsing at work and are being forced to care for patients in temperatures in excess of 30 degrees. Holly Hughes reports.
2: Others have reported seizures and dripping with sweat from head to toe at work as the UK is on its course for its hottest summer on record. One nurse in England reported collapsing from dehydration after working a long shift on a ward with no ventilation. They're admitted to the same organisation where they worked. The Royal College of Nursing, who did the research, is calling for better air conditioning, better ventilation and heat-appropriate uniforms.
0: The number of homes being repossessed has fallen by 14% over the past year. It's despite financial squeezes on homeowners and landlords. Some 1,150 homeowner mortgaged properties were repossessed in the second quarter of 2026, which was 8% less than in the previous quarter. And the Eurovision Song Contest 2027 will be held in Burgas, Bulgaria. The country secured the right to host next year's contest after Bulgarian singer Dara won this year's event in Vienna, Austria, in May. From Radio News Hub, I'm Johnny Holmes.
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0: A dry, sunny and very hot day across much of England and Wales. Cloudier across Scotland and Northern Ireland, with possible heavy rain and thunder during the afternoon. Highs of 37 degrees.
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1: Yep, it's Care Radio's Good News Hour, where I seek out the positive stories that you may have missed. Let's start strong, shall we? The UK's first precision-bred potato has been approved by DEFRA, marking a significant step forward for agricultural innovation. This is called the Piper Plus. It's a disease-resistant potato based on the, you won't be surprised to hear, popular Maris Piper, and it was developed by researchers at the Sainsbury Laboratory. It's been bred to resist three major potato diseases: late blight, the disease associated with the Irish potato famine, as well as potato virus Y and potato leaf roll. And the approval follows a scientific assessment. The aim is to reduce farmers' reliance on pesticides and insecticides, so that's got to be a good thing, potentially cutting costs, tractor use, carbon emissions, and reducing the need for seed potatoes to be brought into England from elsewhere. So the Food Standards Agency are going to check it out, but researchers say bringing a new potato variety to the market can take a while, but Piper Plus could ultimately offer farmers a more sustainable and resilient potato crop. So we'll keep our eyes on that one.

0: We are Care Radio. I'm Andy Holmes with news that a new weight loss and type 2 diabetes pill has been approved for use in the UK. It's the first country in Europe to approve Foundayo for weight loss and weight management in adults with a BMI of 30 or above. The Medicines and Healthcare Products Regulatory Agency has rubber-stamped the treatment, which also helps patients to control type 2 diabetes. The prescription-only medication has been developed by Eli Lilly, the same company behind the Mounjaro jab. For more Care news, stay with us here at Care Radio.
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It's Matt with you on Care Radio's Good News Hour, and you might have seen this bit of interesting news last week. Keeping blood pressure at a healthy level, avoiding diabetes, and not smoking between the ages of 48 and 68 could help delay dementia by an average of 13 years. This is work by researchers in New York, analysing data from more than 12,000 people in the US. They followed them for decades, looking at vascular risk factors in midlife, and the study found that people with none of the three, high blood pressure, diabetes, or smoking, they lived without developing dementia for almost 13 years longer than those who had all three. The findings add to growing evidence that maintaining a healthy lifestyle in midlife could play an important role in protecting brain health and reducing the risk of cognitive decline. I'm sure vigorous dancing can help too, so why not, for this hour's Care Radio anthem, have a bit of a jig.

That fiddle playing brings it all back. I was in Belfast last week. Happened to be there for other reasons, but the FLA was going on, the most amazing Irish festival in the middle of the city, music and dancing absolutely everywhere. And talk about a good news story for the city of Belfast and all the people who were there. They reckon about 1 million people came into Belfast for the FLA last week, and it was just the most amazing thing. We are all about good news here on the UK's Unique Care Radio. It's the Good News Hour. Stick with me for a bit of positivity.

0: We are Care Radio. I'm Andy Holmes with news that foster carers in Portsmouth have been celebrated at an award ceremony called the Foscars. The Fostering Oscars was part of an annual event organised by the City Council to thank its carers for the love and compassion they show every day. More than 100 carers joined Foster Portsmouth staff and councillors to enjoy a night of music, entertainment, food and prizes. Organisers say the event in Southsea is designed to recognise carers' dedication to local children and young people. For more care news, stay with us here on Care Radio.
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1: It is Care Radio's Good News Hour. Now, at this time, with the ground being as dry as it is, anyone setting off fireworks is frankly insane. But more generally speaking, fireworks do create an awful lot of waste materials. We know that on November the 6th, don't we, when what's left of them end up on our roof. But a Japanese university professor and a fireworks company have developed what could be the world's first water-soluble fireworks shells and canisters, offering a more environmentally friendly alternative. The project began in 2018, and earlier attempts using different resins had failed, but the team found success using a water-soluble resin approved for use in agriculture. So it means that when the fireworks, or what's left of them, is exposed to water, the material softens and breaks down, meaning the casings can disappear naturally rather than being left behind after displays. This apparently will be particularly useful in Japan, where many fireworks events take place near rivers, lakes, and the sea. The new shells require around half as much paper for packaging and storage, and they plan to make about 20,000 of these fireworks every year, with the company aiming to use the new eco-friendly technology.

Looking for the good news stories on Care Radio and a new vaccine that can be stored at room temperature could be transformative for isolated communities, scientists in the UK say. Around half of vaccines are wasted globally each year, with many damaged because they're exposed to temperatures that are too high or too low. But now, a powder version of the tetanus diphtheria vaccine developed by UK company Staple Pharma has shown promising results in a world first trial. The vaccine can be stored at room temperature for up to a year before being mixed with water and then injected. Bit of British science good news there. The Good News Hour on Care Radio.

0: We are Care Radio. I'm Andy Holmes with news of a community that rallied together to replace a carer's stolen electric bike. A GoFundMe page in Worcester raised more than £1,400 to replace the bike after Lydia O'Mahony had it stolen in the city centre. Lydia works at a care home in the city and relies on the bike to get her to and from her shifts as a carer. She told the Worcester News that she's overwhelmed and humbled by the generosity of the community and has already ordered a replacement. For more Care News, stay with us here at Care Radio.
1: Exercise. 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
2: It was just another day, a familiar drive through familiar country. 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The scary thing is, he didn't even realize driving even a little too fast for the situation is a major cause of collisions, especially on country roads where you don't know what's around the corner. Think. Don't let your speed creep.
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0: He was such a smooth talker, wasn't he? Barry White. Just the way you are.
1: Good news, everyone.
0: Yep, it's the good news hour. Still time to squeeze a couple of good news stories in. And how about this one? The new mayor of Greater Manchester, Bev Craig, has announced plans to provide 10,000 free baby bundles to families across the region by the autumn of next year. That's up from the current number, which is about 1,500 a year. The bundles are designed to help families facing financial or domestic hardship, including those experiencing homelessness or living in temporary accommodation. Each pack contains essential items for newborns, a Moses basket, bedding, thermometers, baby clothes, as well as books, toys, and a first toothbrush. The bundles will be provided on a referral basis through health services and Greater Manchester's network of baby banks, and the mayor has pledged to ensure every borough in Greater Manchester has access to a baby bank, building on the existing network of 10. Every child deserves the best possible start in life, says the mayor, adding that the initiative will help families access vital support close to home. Sharing the good news on Care Radio.

Right, let's squeeze in one more good news story for the Good News Hour on Care Radio. And a Dutch student team has unveiled what they believe is the world's first solar-powered ambulance designed to bring vital healthcare to some of the remote parts of the world. It's called Stella Juva. It's a futuristic white and yellow vehicle, solar panels on the roof, not just to power the ambulance, but also the essential medical equipment inside, including defibrillator, x-ray machine, ultrasound equipment, TB testing kits, and refrigerated storage for vaccines. And it's designed to bring healthcare directly to patients rather than transporting them to hospital. Apparently it can reach speeds of up to 75 miles an hour, has a range of 400 miles, and it's been designed to cope with difficult off-road terrain where conventional emergency vehicles may struggle to reach. They're hoping the project could help overcome some of the challenges faced by isolated communities around the world. Sharing the positive on Care Radio, that's what we're all about.

0: temperatures have risen to 36 degrees Celsius or higher in a number of places today, according to the Met Office. The latest provisional figures mean that 2026 has seen 4 days at or above 36 degrees, the most days in a single year to meet that threshold. If it rises above 38 degrees, it will be the year's hottest day so far. Meanwhile, as the UK becomes set for its hottest summer on record, nurses say they're suffering seizures and collapsing at work. Holly Hughes has more.
1: One nurse in England was admitted to the same hospital where they worked after collapsing from dehydration in a long shift on a ward with no ventilation. Meanwhile, pregnant nurses said the temperatures they were forced to work in impacted their health. Now, the Royal College of Nursing, who did the research, is demanding better air conditioning, better ventilation and heat-appropriate uniforms.
0: Twin sisters who have not spent more than 3 weeks apart in their lives will study in different countries after achieving top A-level grades. Olivia Rieder will be studying accounting and finance in Bath, while her sister Natasha will move to Valencia in Spain to pursue her dream of becoming a dentist. It comes as hundreds of thousands of teenagers in England, Wales and Northern Ireland have got their A-level, T-level and BTEC results today. Jackie Smith is the Minister of State for Skills of the United Kingdom.
2: We're actually seeing results returning to the levels that they were before the pandemic, which is obviously important for young people.
0: Mike Ashley's Frasers Group has bought Harvey Nichols after the struggling department store chain fell into administration. Bosses at Sports Direct owner Frasers say they will now oversee a turnaround at the historic chain, which could see it become a smaller business in the short term. And Gary Neville believes pairing Wayne Rooney and Mark Goldbridge on a new Manchester United show as part of a deal between The Overlap and Disney Plus reflects the changing media landscape. Stick to United with Wayne Rooney will be co-hosted by the club's record goalscorer and online football media creator Goldbridge. From Radio News Hub, I'm Johnny Holmes.
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0: A dry, sunny and very hot day across much of England and Wales. Cloudier across Scotland and Northern Ireland, with possible heavy rain and thunder during the afternoon. Highs of 37 degrees.
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Not in a bad way.

0: 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I'm Andy Holmes with news that England is set to become one of the first countries in the world to eliminate hepatitis C. It comes as the NHS reveals that more than 100,000 people in England have accessed Hep C antiviral treatment in the last decade, which has a more than 95% cure rate. Anyone at increased risk is being urged to order a free and confidential home testing kit. This includes people who've moved here from parts of Eastern Europe, those who've had a tattoo abroad, or who use or have previously used injectable drugs. For more Care news, stay with us here at Care Radio.
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3: There are two types of drive you can have on the motorway. One that feels like this.
4: Or one that feels...
3: like this. The difference is just a few little changes. Like giving more space to the car in front. Or not hogging the middle lane. Because being a little more considerate on the road actually reduces congestion and collisions. Which transforms everyone's journey. So we all feel a little less... and a lot more... National Highways.
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got a couple of animals in a care home story for you in this hour. They're both dogs, different care homes, and later on I'll be telling you about Heidi and Mr. Darcy, because I do love an animals in a care home story. And talking about good news from the world of care, a very special 20th birthday to Milford House Care Home in Salisbury. They had a big bash to celebrate their 20th birthday. Barbecue, live music, plenty of memories. And General Manager Abhishek Bagchi praised the dedication of the staff and said the anniversary was also a brilliant opportunity to thank residents and families and friends for helping to make Milford House such a loving home. So happy birthday to the team at Milford House there, and I'm glad you celebrated it in style. Hope you've recovered. Okay, should we do a care radio anthem for this hour? Call the fire brigade.

Sex on Fire, our Care Radio anthem for this hour. Now, there are two ways to experience Kylie and Jason musically. One is together, the other is...

0: We are Care Radio. I'm Andy Holmes with news that foster carers in Portsmouth have been celebrated at an award ceremony called the Foscars. The Fostering Oscars was part of an annual event organised by the City Council to thank its carers for the love and compassion they show every day. More than 100 carers joined Foster Portsmouth staff and councillors to enjoy a night of music, entertainment, food and prizes. Organisers say the event in Southsea is designed to recognise carers' dedication to local children and young people. For more care news, stay with us here on Care Radio.
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Delamitri on Care Radio. Hi, it's Matt with you. I love stories about animals in care homes, and I promised you a couple of them about dogs. Here's the first one. It's about Heidi. A care home in North Tyneside has welcomed its newest and smallest member of the team. Heidi is a 3-year-old miniature dachshund and has quickly become a favourite at Bayview House on Whitley Bay Promenade. Owned by deputy manager Alison Danskin, Heidi spends her days visiting residents, curling up on their knees and bringing plenty of smiles. Alison says everyone loves Heidi, and simply seeing her trotting around the home is enough to lift residents' spirits. A four-legged friend making a big difference in a care home. Love that sort of thing. Later, another animals in a care home story. I'll introduce you to Mr. Darcy.

0: We are Care Radio. I'm Andy Holmes with news of a community that's rallied together to replace a carer's stolen electric bike. A GoFundMe page in Worcester raised more than £1,400 to replace the bike after Lydia O'Mahony had it stolen in the city centre. Lydia works at a care home in the city and relies on the bike to get her to and from her shifts as a carer. She told the Worcester News that she's overwhelmed and humbled by the generosity of the community and has already ordered a replacement. For more Care News, stay with us here at Care Radio.
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Now, the thing is, that's called the anniversary waltz. But I'm pretty sure if you tried waltzing to that, you'd at the very least put a hip out. Status Quo on Care Radio, where we have an animals in a care home story. My favourite sort of thing. And residents and staff at a Woking care home rolled out the red carpet for a very special guest. This is Mr. Darcy the dog, who celebrated his 7th birthday. Mr. Darcy regularly visits Waystone Manor care home with his owner Debbie, daughter of resident Viv, and has become a much-loved member of the care home family. So to mark Darcy's special day, residents and activities coordinator Megan decorated the home, organised a party, complete with tasty meat treats for the birthday boy. Residents, staff and Debbie then joined together to sing happy birthday to Mr. Darcy. If you've got an animals in a care home story, share it with me. Drop me an email. 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

Get a Life is the name of that track, and not the kind of abuse we hurl at you here at Care Radio, because we're a very friendly bunch here non-stop, because we know that caring is a non-stop thing. And yeah, whenever you need a bit of company, you can pop Care Radio on. We're here all day, all night, every night at 11, 2 hours of love songs, which is a great way to wind down after a tricky day. But there's all sorts of other brilliant stuff too. I will be back on Care Radio soon. There's always something better after the news, and that's what's coming up next. Take care.

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0: training.
1: Meanwhile, experts are suggesting that summer movie blockbuster The Odyssey could fuel an increase in teenagers choosing to study the classics at A-level. There were just 168 entries for Classical Greek this year, according to official figures, making it the third least popular subject for students. But the Cambridge OCR exam board says Sir Christopher Nolan's adaptation could lead to a resurgence. Millions of households in England and Wales will face higher water bills after Ofwat gave permission for suppliers to spend billions more than originally planned. The Prime Minister, Andy Burnham, has warned against treating customers like a blank cheque after the regulator announced that five companies will be allowed to charge households more to fund the £3.5 billion investment. And a surprise might be coming in the post with a new set of stamps. David Gold is from Royal Mail.
2: These stamps reflect the fact that we also have a passion for all sorts of other wonderful animals, including rabbits and goldfish, hamsters, tortoises, budgerigars, even fancy rats make the cut.
1: That's the latest from Radio News Hub. I'm Nathan Beresford.
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1: A cloudy evening ahead with showers and a chance of some isolated thunderstorms, warm elsewhere with clear spells. Temperatures tonight dropping as low as 16 Celsius.
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It's No Mercy and Where Do You Go? Ernie Rowe with you here on Care Radio, and I am so glad to be back for another week. Not least of all because my friend has bought me a neck fan. Honestly, this is the best present I have ever had. Have you tried one of these neck fans? You just have to. Please, treat yourself. It's a revelation. Yeah, I do feel old saying that, but you know, I can live with it. This bloke from the Moody Blues is touring all over the UK right now. It's Justin Hayward.

Now, would you go for Forever Autumn or would you have Forever Spring, Summer or Winter? I think I would go Autumn. You don't get all hot and sweaty like we've been getting, do you, really? You don't get all of that palaver going on. Remember this lot, Renaissance. All boho dresses and flowing

0: We are Care Radio. I'm Andy Holmes with news that a new weight loss and type 2 diabetes pill has been approved for use in the UK. It's the first country in Europe to approve Foundayo for weight loss and weight management in adults with a BMI of 30 or above. The Medicines and Healthcare Products Regulatory Agency has rubber-stamped the treatment, which also helps patients to control type 2 diabetes. The prescription-only medication has been developed by Eli Lilly, the same company behind the Mounjaro jab. For more Care news, stay with us here at Care Radio.
1: Exercise. It doesn't have to mean Lycra or a fancy gym membership. 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So, to see how much brisk walking you're doing and how you can fit more into your day, download the free Active 10 app. Better health. 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
2: There are two types of drive you can have on the motorway. One that feels like this.
3: Oh, one that feels...
2: like this. The difference is just a few little changes, like giving more space to the car in front or not hogging the middle lane. Because being a little more considerate on the road actually reduces congestion and collisions, which transforms everyone's journey. So we all feel a little less and a lot more. National Highways.

do. It's Shanice, and I love your smile here on Care Radio. Glad that you could join me. It's Ernie Rowe keeping you company right now. Now, there's new research out suggesting more than half of social care workers have considered leaving the profession over the past year alone. A survey by qualifications organisation NCFE found that low pay, heavy workloads, staffing shortages and limited career progression are amongst the biggest concerns. Despite those challenges, though, many care workers still say they would recommend a career in care because of the difference they make to people's lives. Hear, hear. And the report says that improving training, qualifications and career opportunities will be vital, though, to retaining staff and attracting new recruits in the future. Do you know what a Care Radio anthem is? Well, it's a banger of a tune. It's a tune that you can sing along to, and it's one that makes you feel great. Would you like an example? Here we go. Oh, build up. You know what it is, don't you? It's Queen Diana Ross herself.

I loved Diana Ross. I did. I always wanted to grow up to be Diana Ross. See how that worked out for me. But I'm stronger now. Sugar Babes on Care.

0: We are Care Radio. I'm Andy Holmes with news that England is set to become one of the first countries in the world to eliminate hepatitis C. It comes as the NHS reveals that more than 100,000 people in England have accessed Hep C antiviral treatment in the last decade, which has a more than 95% cure rate. Anyone at increased risk is being urged to order a free and confidential home testing kit. This includes people who've moved here from parts of Eastern Europe, those who've had a tattoo abroad, or who use or have previously used injectable drugs. For more Care news, stay with us here at Care Radio.
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received the acclaim I thought it deserved, Soul Asylum and Runaway Train here on Care Radio. Now, there's been a major analysis of verified care home reviews, and it's found that the majority of UK care homes are receiving very positive feedback from residents and their families. The study's been done by carehome.co.uk, and it found that almost two-thirds of homes achieved an overall review score of 9 out of 10 or higher. Staff received the highest ratings of all, with reviewers regularly praising their kindness, compassion and professionalism. The report says the findings highlight the outstanding work carried out every day by care home teams, whilst also identifying opportunities to improve areas such as activities and value for money. I love a bit of value for money. It's for you if you're a carer, Billy Swan.

Lovely Billy Swan, and I can help here on Care Radio. Now, I went to see the Human League in Leeds a few weeks ago, and they were absolutely tremendous. And they were being supported by ABC. Again, absolutely tremendous. But some of the music that was playing while we just waited in this big square in Leeds by the town hall, some of this music was brilliant, just keeping the crowd going. And this next tune was one of the tunes that was played. And there was a little fella just to my right, 5 foot and a dog end tall. And there he is singing Calvin Harris and Rag and Bone Man's I Am a Giant with more conviction than you get in 16 prisons, honestly.

0: We are Care Radio. I'm Andy Holmes with news of a community that's rallied together to replace a carer's stolen electric bike. A GoFundMe page in Worcester raised more than £1,400 to replace the bike after Lydia O'Mahony had it stolen in the city centre. Lydia works at a care home in the city and relies on the bike to get her to and from her shifts as a carer. She told the Worcester News that she's overwhelmed and humbled by the generosity of the community and has already ordered a replacement. For more Care News, stay with us here at Care Radio.
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3: Animals can't speak to drivers, but if they could, they would be asking us, telling us by the sounds of it, to put our litter and fruit waste in the bin. Because roadside litter kills an estimated 3 million animals every year. No wonder they sound miffed. So let's lend them a paw. Let's take our rubbish with us and bin it properly. National Highways. And what's that? They said thanks very much.

They were from Germany and they were very, very progressive indeed and a little bit scary. Kraftwerk and the Model here on Care Radio. Now, there's a new community-led carers network being launched to support people in Burnham on Sea and Highbridge. The Highbridge and Burnham Trusted Carers Network aims to make it easier for residents to find trusted local care by bringing together carers, health professionals and registered micro providers. Organisers say the ambition is to create a community where no one struggles alone, helping families better understand their care options while strengthening the links between local support services. Community leaders have welcomed the initiative as a really positive step for local care. It sounds like it, doesn't it?

Jarrell and Alexander O'Neill, Saturday Love. I used to love that. I was always the idiot that would go up to the DJ and say, can you play Criticize? Or can you play Fake or Anything by Alexander O'Neill? I never used to speak like that because I'm not actually from Essex. I'm from Yorkshire, but you get the gist, don't you? That's what kind of an idiot I was on a Saturday night. Now, there is very sad news from Oban in Scotland. A community care provider in Oban has ceased trading because of ongoing staff shortages. The closures left families, staff and those receiving care facing uncertainty whilst alternative arrangements are tried. Well, they're trying to put them in place at the moment. The company says persistent difficulties recruiting enough care workers made it impossible to continue operating. The situation highlights the wider workforce challenges affecting social care providers in many communities, particularly in rural areas where recruiting and retaining qualified staff can be especially difficult.

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0: 2026 now has the most days in a year that have hit 36 Celsius. If temperatures rise above 38 Celsius, it'll be the year's hottest day so far. Yesterday, the Prime Minister gave this advice to retailers.
1: Do not put disposable barbecues on sale at this moment in time. They have been the cause of significant fires, and we, you know, there's one thing that can be done that everybody should be doing. People shouldn't be using them out in the open.
0: Police in Norfolk have arrested two more people after anti-migrant disorder last week. Across three nights, officers were assaulted and homes linked to asylum seekers were targeted in Thetford. The force says 21 arrests have now been made in connection with the incident, the most recent being a man in his 50s and a teenage boy, both arrested for racially aggravated public disorder. But

0: Beresford.
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2: New figures from Fair Pay UK suggest two-thirds of people believe work traditionally carried out by women continues to be undervalued in 2026. Here's Jacqueline Young, a lawyer for Fair Pay UK.
3: We're bringing equal pay claims against the UK's biggest supermarkets. We say shop floor roles, more often done by women, are of equal value to jobs done in the warehouse, more often by men. However, women are paid less. Shop floor workers are encouraged to join the claim at fairpayuk.co.uk.
0: A cloudy evening ahead with showers and a chance of some isolated thunderstorms, warm elsewhere with clear spells. Temperatures tonight dropping as low as 16 Celsius. Ernie Rowe. On Care.

S Club 7 and you. Welcome, if you just joined me. It's Ernie Rowe keeping you company here on Care Radio. And why wouldn't you have joined Care Radio, eh? We got the best music ever. Just saying. Including a little bit of a sing-along together now.

Oh, do you know, doesn't it do your heart good? If you've never sung karaoke to Summer Nights, you've never lived, have you? Never lived. Ditto if you've never listened to Randy Crawford's voice here before.

0: We are Care Radio. I'm Andy Holmes with news that foster carers in Portsmouth have been celebrated at an award ceremony called the Foscars. The Fostering Oscars was part of an annual event organised by the City Council to thank its carers for the love and compassion they show every day. More than 100 carers joined Foster Portsmouth staff and councillors to enjoy a night of music, entertainment, food and prizes. Organisers say the event in Southsea is designed to recognise carers' dedication to local children and young people. For more Care news, stay with us here on Care Radio.
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Melba Moore, it's a bit of a double-edged sword as a name, because if you don't like Melba, do you know what I mean? You know where I'm going there, don't you? Ernie Rowe keeping you company on Care Radio, and artificial intelligence is creating an opportunity for people considering becoming foster carers to refine how they research fostering providers. And Rolf Pierce is going to explain this. He's a foster care recruitment and retention specialist. And for many years, foster carer recruitment has relied heavily on paid social media advertising and competition for a prominent position on search engines like Google and Bing. Other search engines are available. Now, this approach has frequently favoured the fostering providers with the largest advertising and marketing budgets, obviously. However, a provider's ability to spend more money securing online visibility doesn't necessarily tell a prospective foster carer whether that organisation is the right provider for them. AI-assisted research is beginning to change that. By putting up their own searches, prospective foster carers can now ask platforms like ChatGPT, Gemini, Microsoft Copilot and Claude to help them identify and compare fostering providers against criteria they select themselves. I think that's a great idea. And if you're thinking of becoming a foster carer, get the AI involved and do the comparison, because the last thing you want is with a bunch of cowboys. I'm not saying any of those outfits are cowboys. A cowboy outfit actually is a pair of chaps and a hat to me, with a little bit of a waistcoat going on, perhaps a check shirt. So let's leave it there. I think you know what I'm saying, but get AI involved and it'll take some of the legwork out of that comparison. It's in time for another banger of a tune. This tune will be sing-alongable too, and this tune will make you feel great at the end. It's the Care Radio Anthem, and if you'd like to put one of your favourite songs forward to be a Care Radio Anthem, send it to us. hello@careradio.org. We'd love to grill it. Tell us why you love it, who you are, what you do, and how it makes you feel.

0: We are Care Radio. I'm Andy Holmes with news that a new weight loss and type 2 diabetes pill has been approved for use in the UK. It's the first country in Europe to approve Foundayo for weight loss and weight management in adults with a BMI of 30 or above. The Medicines and Healthcare Products Regulatory Agency has rubber-stamped the treatment, which also helps patients to control type 2 diabetes. The prescription-only medication has been developed by Eli Lilly, the same company behind the Mounjaro jab. For more Care news, stay with us here at Care Radio.
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break power, turn on, tune in, cop out, and listen to Care Radio. That's probably about the sequence of events that we'd like here at Care Radio, weirdly enough. Now, the recommissioning of Wolverhampton Shared Lives Service has been welcomed by carers, service users and partners who say it absolutely transforms lives by providing personalised support in a family environment. Now, earlier this month, the City of Wolverhampton Council announced that Camp Hill Village Trust have been awarded a new contract to continue delivering shared lives across the City of Wolverhampton for the next 2 to 4 years. Now, if you've not heard of Shared Lives before, Shared Lives supports adults and young people aged 16 and over who need care and support. And it does that by carefully matching them with trained carers who welcome them into their own homes and family life. Now, the service can provide long-term living arrangements. Short breaks, day support and other flexible care options are available through the scheme, and it's open to care leavers and young people moving into adult services, older adults and people with learning disabilities, autism, mental health needs or physical or sensory impairments. If you think or it could help you or somebody you know, just have a little search online. Shared Lives. It is an absolute revelation. And

Love that one. It's so gentle but so impactful, isn't it? Sitting down here on Care Radio. Now, do you remember this lot called Pussycat? Tony, Betty and Marianne Velpaus, three sisters from the Netherlands, and a couple of blokes called Theo. That's who Pussycat were. Oh, you can quote me on that.

0: 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I'm Andy Holmes with news that England is set to become one of the first countries in the world to eliminate hepatitis C. It comes as the NHS reveals that more than 100,000 people in England have accessed Hep C antiviral treatment in the last decade, which has a more than 95% cure rate. Anyone at increased risk is being urged to order a free and confidential home testing kit. This includes people who've moved here from parts of Eastern Europe, those who've had a tattoo abroad, or who use or have previously used injectable drugs. For more Care News, stay with us here at Care Radio.
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2: Here's Alex, pedalling off to work. And here's Nikki, driving off for a morning coffee. You know the drill, Nikki. Allow at least 1.5 meters when overtaking cyclists, or more if driving over 30 miles per hour. And for horse riders, like Joe on Daisy here, slow down to under 10 miles per hour and allow at least 2 meters. Whoever you meet, travel like you know them. Think. 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

It's Boys Town Gang and Can't Take My Eyes Off You here on Care. Ernie Rowe keeping you company, and I'm glad you're here, because otherwise I'd be the fool sat in a studio just on my own talking to myself. So I'm very grateful that you're here. Thank goodness for you. 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Marshall Hayne now. Yeah. Nothing like a sheriff, just a marshal.

very cool, wasn't it? Very cool and chilled and measured, I would say. Marshall Hayne, Dancing in the City. This is not cool. This is not measured. This is craziness. And that's what I like. Come on, Whitney. Welcome.

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0: It's officially the hottest day of the year so far. A provisional temperature of 38.1 Celsius has been recorded in Kew Gardens. That surpasses the previous high of 38, recorded in June. It's after Andy Burnham chaired an emergency meeting to discuss the heatwave yesterday.
1: We need to realise that these conditions could be with us for some weeks yet. There is some rain forecast, but not necessarily rain that will change the situation fundamentally. So we are looking at a dry prospect going forward.
0: Millions of households in England and Wales will face higher water bills after Ofwat gave suppliers permission to spend billions more than originally planned. The regulator announced that five companies will be able to charge households more to fund the £3.5 billion investment. The announcement follows Ofwat already allowing water firms to increase bills by 36% between 2025 and 2030. The proportion of students receiving the top grades has risen for the third year in a row, whilst the number of students accepted on degree courses has reached a record high. It says hundreds of thousands of young people in England, Northern Ireland and Wales found out their A-level, T-level and BTEC grades this morning. Jackie Smith is the Minister of State for Skills for the UK.
2: We're actually seeing results returning to the levels that they were before the pandemic, which is obviously important for young people because all of these results today are opening up opportunities.
0: More than 150 youth organisations and young people in Scotland have written to the Prime Minister urging him to rethink the UK social media ban for under-16s. The letter warns that the plans could put young people in danger by forcing them into less regulated parts of the internet. And struggling department store Harvey Nichols has been bought out by Frasers Group after it fell into administration. Frasers, who also owns Sports Direct, says it could become a smaller business as it oversees a turnaround at the historic chain. That's the latest from Radio News Hub. I'm

Now, that was an epic track, wasn't it? Lynyrd Skynyrd, Sweet Home Alabama. I love that. So we thought, being that we're mad as a box of frogs here at Care Radio, that we thought we'd give you three of the biggest tracks ever, ever, ever made in a row and watch you blow your mind. So next up, could contain Richard Burton. So if you're allergic, I'm just giving you the heads up, all right? It's Jeff Wayne's War of the Worlds. I'm not saying it will contain Richard Burton, but it is made in a factory where Burtons are used, all right? Just so you know.

feel worn out after that, but I loved it. Jeff Wayne's War of the Worlds and the Eve of the War. I was trying to be atmospheric there. I didn't really pull it off, did I? But I tried. It's Ernie Rowe keeping you company. Now, Flintshire County Council, or is it Flintshire? I don't know. Flintshire County Council has reaffirmed its commitment to supporting young carers by signing the Young Carers Covenant. Hurrah! Now, it's a UK-wide pledge and it's aiming to improve the lives, well-being and future opportunities of young carers and young adult carers up to the age of 25. It's been developed by Carers Trust and the Young Carers Alliance, and the Covenant sets out 10 key outcomes identified by young carers themselves as being essential to improving their lives and making sure they've got the same opportunities as their peers. Around 800 identified young carers are currently supported in Flintshire, with some taking on caring responsibilities from as young as 4 years old. It's pretty sobering, right? That's why things like Care Radio are important, to help the carers of the UK, young, old, and quite a lot in the middle. And that's just my tummy for starters.

0: We are Care Radio. I'm Andy Holmes with news of a community that's rallied together to replace a carer's stolen electric bike. A GoFundMe page in Worcester raised more than £1,400 to replace the bike after Lydia O'Mahony had it stolen in the city centre. Lydia works at a care home in the city and relies on the bike to get her to and from her shifts as a carer. She told the Worcester News that she's overwhelmed and humbled by the generosity of the community and has already ordered a replacement. For more Care News, stay with us here at Care Radio.
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looked at the next three tracks. This is like six epically huge tracks in a complete row here on Care Radio. 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Together, we're making compassionate support more accessible to our local communities." Do you know what I thought when I was reading there? Marjorie House. I was thinking Marjorie Dawes. Do you remember Little Britain? Seesaw, Marjorie Dawes. I don't think they did the seesaw bit, but Marjorie Dawes was definitely there. Huge. Oasis. Brothers.

It was just like being at a gig there, wasn't it? Oasis and Whatever here on Care Radio. Now, this next one, I would like Santana to make another version of She's Not There for me. Just tailored to me. And it'll probably be called She's Not All There. I'd hope so. Come on. Crack your paint. Crack a smile. You know you wanna.

0: We are Care Radio. I'm Andy Holmes with news that foster carers in Portsmouth have been celebrated at an awards ceremony called the Foscars. The Fostering Oscars was part of an annual event organised by the City Council to thank its carers for the love and compassion they show every day. More than 100 carers joined Foster Portsmouth staff and councillors to enjoy a night of music, entertainment, food and prizes. Organisers say the event in Southsea is designed to recognise carers' dedication to local children and young people. For more care news, stay with us here on Care Radio.
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flowers and don't go. You're listening to Care Radio and I'm glad you are. It's Ernie Rowe. Hello. Now, residents at Port Manor Care Home in Seaford enjoyed another memorable outing this week when volunteers from the Seaford Cycling Without Age Club visited with their specially designed trishaws, giving residents the opportunity to experience the sights and fresh sea air of the local area. If you don't know what a trishaw is, it's a tricycle, a proper adult-sized tricycle with a rickshaw thing on, and it makes them able to be like trishaws, like rickshaws, trishaws. There you go, to carry a passenger. Now, Barchester healthcare resident Margaret was joined by Sarah, one of Port Manor's carers, for a leisurely ride around Seaford. That must have been lovely. I would fancy a go in a trishaw. As they travelled along the seafront and through familiar streets, they enjoyed chatting, waving to passers-by. Apparently, Margaret thought she was queen doing that, and reminiscing about memories of the town. That would have been lovely. Now, the visitors was organised by Cycling Without Age. They provide the residents with a chance to reconnect with their local community, to enjoy the outdoors and experience the simple pleasure of a bike ride in a safe and comfortable environment. What a lovely, lovely idea. I love that, I do. There's a lot of things I love, including roast chicken crisps, but that's another story for yet another day.

0: Music like that's just timeless, isn't it? Isley Brothers and Harvest for the World. I've been driving to and from work and I've been seeing all of these fields absolutely parched. I don't know if there will be a Harvest for the World. I have, looking around Buckinghamshire and Bedfordshire, I don't even know if we're going to get enough grain this season to have a loaf of bread each.
1: Ladies and gentlemen, this is Mambo number 5.
0: I'm not making light of it, it's terrifying. I'm saying hello to you if you're a farmer.

0: We are Care Radio. I'm Andy Holmes with news that a new weight loss and type 2 diabetes pill has been approved for use in the UK. It's the first country in Europe to approve Foundayo for weight loss and weight management in adults with a BMI of 30 or above. The Medicines and Healthcare Products Regulatory Agency has rubber-stamped the treatment, which also helps patients to control type 2 diabetes. The prescription-only medication has been developed by Eli Lilly, the same company behind the Mounjaro jab. For more Care news, stay with us here at Care Radio.
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remember spending hard-earned, not at all, pocket money on that one. 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
1: With the latest national and international news on

0: Southern Rail says emergency services are at the scene of a train derailment between Haywards Heath and Lewes. Photographs circulated online show at least two carriages of a train lying on their side, with two passengers standing on top. Southern Rail said passengers who are currently on trains close to Lewes Station should remain on the train and await further updates. It's the hottest day of the year so far. A provisional temperature of 38.1 Celsius has been recorded in Kew Gardens. That surpasses the previous high of 38 recorded in June. Yesterday, the Prime Minister gave this advice to retailers.
1: Do not put disposable barbecues on sale at this moment in time. They have been the cause of significant fires. And we, you know, there's one thing that can be done that everybody should be doing. People shouldn't be using them out in the open where there's a significant risk of fire.
0: Police in Norfolk have arrested two more people after anti-migrant disorder last week. Across three nights, officers were assaulted and homes linked to asylum seekers were targeted in Thetford. The force says 21 arrests have now been made in connection with the incident, the most recent being a man in his 50s and a teenage boy, both arrested for racially aggravated public disorder. Bosses at Scottish Water got more than £250,000 in bonuses over the last year, according to the latest accounts. It comes after water bills were raised almost 9% in April, costing the average household £42 more each year. And the 12-year-old, who could count before he could speak, has achieved an A star in A-level maths. Dominic Pugachowskis completed the course in just a year, scoring 100% on one of his papers. But it's not just Dominic who's celebrating today. Teenagers across England, Wales and Northern Ireland got results today. Jackie Smith is the Minister of State for Skills in the UK.
2: We're actually seeing results returning to the levels that they were before the pandemic, which is obviously important for young people.
0: That's the latest from Radio News Hub. I'm Nathan Beresford.
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0: A cloudy evening ahead with showers and a chance of some isolated thunderstorms, warm elsewhere with clear spells. Temperatures tonight dropping as low as 16 Celsius.

The Great Wee Band and the Sound of Music, actually the Sound of Jazz. And coming up in this set of Jazz Waves, contributions from Mark Murphy, Monty Alexander and the New York Voices. Yes, welcome to the Jazz Show, where you can regard yourself as part of the in crowd.

Done originally by Dobie Gray, that was Georgie Fame's version of The In Crowd. And from an album called Aretha Sings the Great Diva Classics, here is Aretha Franklin, and You Keep Me Hanging On.

Well, there's a pop influence in this set of jazz waves, and here are a couple of Steely Dan numbers. First from the Reuben Fowler Big Band, followed by Mark Murphy.

The Reuben Fowler Big Band with Hamish Stewart singing on Black Cow, followed by Mark Murphy's interpretation of Do It Again. Two songs written by Steely Dan, a jazz-influenced rock band, if ever there was one. And can this be the same Mark Murphy?

Indeed, it was the same Mark Murphy, recorded 37 years before the earlier track we heard, And Catch a Falling Star. Well, I must confess, I'd never heard of the Quartet Très Bien, but I looked them up to find they were an American jazz quartet, and sometimes a trio. Anyway, they recorded this version of the theme to Exodus.

theme to the movie Exodus, which came out in 1960, and to jog your memory, if you were around then, the year when the Grand National was first shown on TV, when the first nuclear submarine, HMS Dreadnought, was launched in Barrow-in-Furness, and when the first episode of Coronation Street was televised, when we were introduced to Ken Barlow, Elsie Tanner, Annie Walker and Ina Sharples. I once interviewed Violet Carson, who played Ina Sharples, and she was a lovely lady who was the exact opposite of the character she portrayed. And she was an accomplished singer and pianist, but I don't think she ever played jazz, like these two do next, here on Jazz Waves.

Two ladies of jazz who play piano and sing too, both splendidly, Eliana Lias and Light My Fire, preceded by Diana Krall and Sorry Seems to Be the Hardest Word.

The Monty Alexander Trio with Feelings. And continuing with the theme of Jazz Goes Pop, the Jerry Gibbs Trio give us their interpretation of an Earth, Wind & Fire number, Fantasy.

Fantasy from Jerry Gibbs drums, Ron Carter bass and Kenny Barn piano and Steve Wilson sax. Well, this next one first appeared on Paul Simon's Here Comes Rhymin' Simon album and the title is So True. One man's ceiling is another man's floor. The New York Voices.

0: Huge fires have threatened to tear through homes in the West Midlands after footage online showed enormous flames coming from buildings and a golf course. No casualties have been reported, but West Midlands Fire Service said it was facing extreme levels of demand due to a fire in Stourbridge, with around 60 firefighters attending the scene. The fire follows scorching temperatures across the region and other parts of the UK as 2026 faces its hottest day so far. Meanwhile, the heat's causing problems elsewhere as nurses say they're suffering seizures and collapsing at work. Holly Hughes has more.
1: One nurse in England was admitted to the same hospital where they worked after collapsing from dehydration in a long shift on a ward with no ventilation. Meanwhile, pregnant nurses said the temperatures they were forced to work in impacted their health. Now the Royal College of Nursing, who did the research, is demanding better air conditioning, better ventilation and heat-appropriate uniforms.
0: Millions of households in England and Wales will face higher water bills after Ofwat gave suppliers permission to spend billions more than originally planned. The regulator announced that five companies will be able to charge households more to fund the £3.5 billion investment. The announcement follows Ofwat already allowing water firms to increase bills by 36% between 2025 and 2030. Struggling department store Harvey Nichols has been bought out by Frasers Group after it fell into administration. Frasers says it could become a smaller business in the short term as it oversees a turnaround at the historic chain. And a 12-year-old who could count before he could speak has achieved an A star in A-level maths. He's celebrating alongside teenagers across England, Wales and Northern Ireland who got their results today, with the number of students getting top grades rising for the third year in a row. Jackie Smith is the Minister of State for Skills in the UK.
2: We're actually seeing results returning to the levels that they were before the pandemic, which is obviously important for young people.
0: That's the latest from Radio News Hub. I'm Nathan Beresford.
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0: A cloudy evening ahead with showers and a chance of some isolated thunderstorms, warm elsewhere with clear spells. Temperatures tonight dropping as low as 16 Celsius.
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Papa John DeFrancesco and Cold Duck Time. Well, any time is the right time for some cold duck and for some great jazz too. Welcome to the second set of this edition of Jazz Waves. I'm Alan Steadman and this is Grover Washington Jr.

Grover Washington Jr. playing soprano sax on Nature Boy, and the man who first introduced that member of the sax family to jazz comes next.

some classic jazz from Sidney Bechet. And coming up, a tribute to Dame Cleo Lane, who died aged 97 on the 24th of July. But first, something from a baritone sax player who is rarely heard.

Serge Chaloff and a fine version of Body and Soul, a baritone saxophonist in the shadow of others like Harry Carney and Jerry Mulligan. Well, the First Lady of British Jazz, Dame Cleo Lane, died on the 24th of July. Born in 1927 to a Jamaican father and English mother, she was to become an internationally acclaimed singer and actress. She collaborated with many of the jazz greats, including the aforementioned Jerry Mulligan.

Cleo Lane with Jerry Mulligan, who wrote that one, Walkin' Shoes. And her collaboration with her husband John Dankworth, which started way back in the early 1950s, made them the best-known couple in British jazz, making music like this.

Bessie Smith blues sung by Cleo Lane with clarinet solo from John Dankworth. And Cleo was a great supporter of jazz education and to the development of young musicians at the Stables venue and its All Music Plan charity, which she and her husband set up near Milton Keynes. And her legacy is living on with her children, Jackie and Alec Dankworth. So let's end this short tribute with a couple more from Dame Cleo Lane, who died on the 24th of July. There can be few others who were nominated for Grammys in three categories: pop, classical, and jazz.

Cleo Lane writing a letter. And I once got a lovely letter from her, handwritten on a headed notepaper of a well-known New York hotel. She wished me well with my radio shows and with the jazz club I was running and said she appreciated the fact that I always included British talent. And I still have it.

Some great Blue Note jazz from Wynton Kelly piano, Paul Chambers bass, Philly Joe Jones drums and Hank Mobley tenor, bopping on the jazz waves. And talking of great tenor players, Lester Young, one of the very best, was known as Prez, short for President. But do you know who was nicknamed the Vice Prez? Answer after we hear from him, and one called Crossfire.

Well, the vice pres was Paul Quinichette. We came into this set with a helping of cold duck, and we'll go out cooking the blues. Thank you for your company. This has been Jazz Waves. I'm Alan Steadman, and this is Buddy DeFranco.

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1: With the latest national and international news.

0: Two people have been seriously injured after a train with around 150 people on board derailed in East Sussex. Emergency services attended the incident involving a Southern Rail train near Lewes Railway Station. South East Coast Ambulance Service says a further nine patients also sustained less serious injuries. Photographs circulated online show at least two carriages of a train lying on their side, with two passengers standing on top. The proportion of students receiving the top grades has risen for the third year in a row, whilst the number of students accepted on degree courses has reached a record high. Hundreds of thousands of young people now have their A-level, T-level and BTEC grades. Our reporter Tanita Sims has been out and about speaking to some of those who are celebrating.
1: Three A stars, an A, and then an A star in my APQ.
2: Absolutely amazing. And what's next for you?
1: So I'm going to Cambridge to study English literature in October.
0: 2026 has now seen the hottest day of the year so far. The previous record of 38 Celsius was recorded in June, but has been surpassed by a provisional temperature of 38.1 Celsius in Kew Gardens. Bosses at Scottish Water got more than £250,000 in bonuses over the last year, according to the latest accounts. It comes after water bills were raised almost 9% in April, costing the average household about £42 more each year. Scottish Water says the performance-related payments are part of a scheme that applies across the company. And household pets will feature on a new range of stamps from Royal Mail.
3: One of the things we do with special stamps is we celebrate not only the great achievements of people in the UK, but also the passions and things that really motivate people. And clearly, with over half the population apparently having pets, it's something worth celebrating in stamps.
0: That's the spokesperson, David Gold. The collection will feature a range of pets, from dogs to rats. That's the latest from Radio News Hub. I'm Nathan Beresford.
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0: Staying hot in the morning until cooler, cloudier weather drifts in from the northwest. Some isolated thunderstorms are possible later on in the day, with temperatures reaching up to 33 Celsius.
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Yeah, you saw what I did there. Country, and she knows it. Luke Bryan. And while I've been catching up on what's been happening in the Nashville charts, one of the things that I haven't caught up with yet, except that I've been playing this single for quite a while, is the fabulous album from the Shires. So, well, that's something we'll be doing. The album's called Bonfire. This is the single.

All My Exes, Lauren Elena, with a little bit of help there from Chase Matthew, as we turn our spotlight on our songwriter this week. And it's Zach Crowell, I'll remind you, nothing to do with Rodney as far as I've ever found out. Nashville born and bred, and his third project as a songwriter, majorly, brought success also to Scotty McCreery. That was in the form of See You Tonight, which got to the top 10 at the beginning of 2015.

Loving sings it for his wife, Brandy. I want you. Cody Johnson in the charts at the moment. Scotty McCreery and See You Tonight. And that got to number 10 at the beginning of 2014, but it became his first top 10 hit. And we got more from the career of Scotty McCreery in the second hour of the show today. So, what have we had? Scotty, we've had Cody Johnson. We want some British country music now. Well, we're featuring it anyway, but always we have UK country at this spot. And it's Nathan Carter and What's Up?

as my son says whenever I see him, occasionally, like most fathers, I suppose. Nathan Carter and a new single for 2026. And I had this next track down to play when I noticed that it was number 3 behind Be Her and Choose in Texas by Ella Langley. And, of course, it's Ella Langley.

0: kind of ironic that a situation in which Ella Langley is 1, 2, and 3, that at number 3 she should be sharing that spot with Morgan Wallen, who kind of did that before her. I Can't Love You Anymore. And of course, it's not the only Ella Langley track in the charts at the moment.
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Not just in the country charts, but in the pop charts too, with America, Ella Langley breaking the records. Loving life again there. And it brings us to our toe tapper at last, a little bit later than normal. This is Lee Bryce.

on the dance floor and taken from 2025. Where did that come from? Lee Bryce and Cry. And I assume that this is the title track from the album Bonfire. This is Bonfire Song from the Shires.

On Fire Song and The Shires, one more towards the end of this hour. But right again, the spotlight is on songwriter Zach Crowell, and Jelly Roll, Carrie Underwood and Sam Hunt are just three of the artists that he's worked with. And we've got a songwriting credit from a song by Dustin Lynch, Hell of a Night. Zach Crowell, Adam Sanders and Jaron Boye are the writers. This was a number one in 2015.

Luke Combs and Sleepless in a Hotel Room, just having a nosy what's coming up in the next hour, just having a look at what I've prepared. There are some really, really big names from the past of country music. 6 decades of country covers 3 or 4 of them at least, but there are others scattered around. Right now we're playing the better tracks from the charts of today. Not necessarily so well established, but doing very well at the moment is Vincent Mason.

But If I Do, and that's the music of Vincent Mason. And someone's saying, go on, tell us who's on, tell us who's on in the next hour. I'll tell you who we've got lined up amongst the female singers. Nancy Sinatra, The Judds, Tammy Wynette, Jeannie C. Riley. Now, if you didn't recognise at least a couple of those names, then you're listening to the wrong show, kind of, aren't you? But they're coming up with our Hour of Great Country Oldies, but a couple more tunes before we do get to the end of this hour. We've got one more from the Shires. This is A Good Life.

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0: polls at the Clacton by-election have now closed as Reform's Nigel Farage faces Count Binface and 32 other candidates. It's the most candidates to ever stand in a British election after Mr Farage stood down from his seat last month. Charlie is a campaigner for the Count Binface party. He says it's about sending a message to the public.
1: Just standing and kind of putting the spotlight on how ludicrous this by-election was, you know, the fact that Farage, you know, called it for no reason just to try and postpone this investigation into him, and it's a total stunt.
0: Two people have been seriously injured after a train with around 150 people on board derailed in East Sussex. Emergency services attended the incident involving a Southern Rail train near Lewes Railway Station. South East Coast Ambulance Service said a further 9 patients also sustained less serious injuries. Photographs circulated online show at least 2 carriages of a train lying on their side, with 2 passengers standing on top. The record for the hottest day of the year so far in 2026 has been broken again, and nurses say they're collapsing at work and are being forced to care for patients in unsafe temperatures. Holly Hughes reports.
2: Others have reported seizures and dripping with sweat from head to toe at work as the UK is on its course for its hottest summer on record. One nurse in England reported collapsing from dehydration after working a long shift on a ward with no ventilation. They're admitted to the same organisation where they worked. The Royal College of Nursing, who did the research, is calling for better air conditioning, better ventilation and heat-appropriate uniforms.
0: And police in Norfolk have arrested 2 more people after anti-migrant disorder last week. Across 3 nights, officers were assaulted and homes linked to asylum seekers were targeted in Thetford. The force says 21 arrests have now been made in connection with the incident, the most recent being a man in his 50s and a teenage boy, both accused of racially aggravated public disorder. That's the latest from Radio News Hub. I'm Nathan Beresford.
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0: Staying hot in the morning until cooler, cloudier weather drifts in from the northwest. Some isolated thunderstorms are possible later on in the day, with temperatures reaching up to 33 Celsius.
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0: Two at the top from Scotty McCreery, The Trouble With Girls, his second charted single in 2011. Only got to number 2017, It Was Worth More. And one of those great number ones, his first number one from 2018, and that was Five More Minutes.
1: What we're going to do right here is go back into time.
0: Six decades of country start here.

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And when they say country classics, that's what they mean. Number one in 1968 for Tammy Wynette. Stand By Your Man, of course. Classic artist, Tammy Wynette. Here's another, Merle Haggard.

0: wish to lay back at home.
1: Just so different, so good too. Number one in 1971, this time for Merle Haggard and Carolyn. Duh.

Well, if you're going to do a Elvis classic, do it your way. The Judds, spoiling actually, a run of 8 consecutive number ones before that with Don't Be Cruel in 1987 when that one got to number 10. This is the 3rd consecutive number one in 1990 for Clint Black, No

Black, Nobody's Home, got to number one in 1990. And we moved into the noughties with Jake Owen, Don't Think I Can't Love You. Number two in 2009. And that just leaves our last decade. Eric Church plays for us. Record year, another number one. This one from 2016. I sent you.

0: Having a record year.
1: Eric Church, record year. Peter Baird playing the records, which I hope you'll like. Well, records is short for recordings. They may not be vinyl discs anymore, or even CDs. But I hope you're enjoying the music and singing along. That's always an offer, not exactly karaoke, but a chance to give your tonsils a whirl. A couple of great cover tunes for you next on the show.
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Because Boots was such a big hit, and it's been played so much since the mid-60s. Tend to think of Nancy Sinatra as a kind of novelty singer. Jackson. Oh, that was good, wasn't it? But actually, yeah, she learned a lot from her father. And that was a beautiful version of Walk Through This World With Me, which in country music you associate with the 1967 hit by George Jones. Well, I think we can say really that Nancy didn't learn it from George, because she recorded that in 1962 as well for her 1967 as well for her album Country My Way, and I think that's pretty good. I hope you agree. Got a two for deal now, two for the price of one. A little help from Leanne Womack for Gene Watson, and we're back with The Hag. Today I started loving you again. Today

Peter Van, bringing you an hour of great country oldies with Gene Watson from 2007, and then from 2014, Alan West, and a song which he wrote with another nearby singer-songwriter, Steve Black, Come On Home. Wasn't that absolutely fabulous? So much talent on the British country music scene, which rarely gets seen in the spotlight. Okay, debut now for an artist who stepped into the spotlight, I would say, in 2016. Going to play you two hits today, usually just play one debut track, but today two by Cody Johnson, who's one of these artists who debuted as an independent artist before he really hit the big time with a big label hit, even a small big label hit, but you know what I mean. You can do that in America. If you're big in Texas, you don't need to be a star. You're making a good living anyway, on the road and selling your own CDs and recordings. So here's Cody Johnson from the album It Gotta Be Me in 2016. This got to number 40 with You I Am, and then his Warner Brothers debut.

Cody Johnson, Johnson, demonstrating how good he was just as an indie artist, and then with the big record label behind him. First track was With You I Am from 2016, an indie track, and from the album Ain't Nothing To It, Cody Johnson, On My Way To You, which got to number 11 in 2018. But good music, well, it's not defined by anything other than does it sound good, and this sounds really good. All the way back, it's coming to us from 1958.

Don and Phil, of course, in 1958, and Problems, great crossover music. And here's a song which they would probably have known. Maybe they sang it, maybe they didn't. But this is the Rankin Family. They were very popular and started to cross over in the 1990s. Fair and Tender Ladies at the beginning of the decade. Come on.

The Rankin Sisters featuring Cookie, Fair and Tender Ladies. So you might still find an old CD of them about. Nearly time to go, time for a couple more. Ed Bruce now, the theme from Brett Maverick. Taking you back to 1981.

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1: Maverick didn't come here to lose.
0: 1981. The hour is coming to a close. Find me here, email me here at the radio station, or find me on social media if you want to get in touch. Look forward to hearing from you. Apart from that, we've got the Gatlin Brothers. They're going to see us out. They're the love of a lifetime. Number four in 1988. Until next week, stay safe. Bye for now.

0: Two people have been seriously injured after a train with around 150 people on board derailed in East Sussex. Emergency services attended the incident involving a Southern Rail train near Lewes Railway Station. South East Coast Ambulance Service says a further 9 patients also sustained less serious injuries. Photographs circulated online show at least 2 carriages of a train lying on their side, with 2 passengers standing on top. The proportion of students receiving the top grades has risen for the 3rd year in a row, whilst the number of students accepted on degree courses has reached a record high. Hundreds of thousands of young people now have their A-level, T-level and BTEC grades. Our reporter Tanita Sims has been out and about speaking to some of those who are celebrating.
1: 3 A stars, an A, and then an A star in my APQ.
2: Absolutely amazing. And what's next for you?
1: So I'm going to Cambridge to study English literature in October.
0: 2026 has now seen the hottest day of the year so far. The previous record of 38 Celsius was recorded in June, but has been surpassed by a provisional temperature of 38.1 Celsius in Kew Gardens. Bosses at Scottish Water got more than £250,000 in bonuses over the last year, according to the latest accounts. It comes after water bills were raised almost 9% in April, costing the average household about £42 more each year. Scottish Water says the performance-related payments are part of a scheme that applies across the company. And household pets will feature on a new range of stamps from Royal Mail.
3: One of the things we do with special stamps is we celebrate not only the great achievements of people in the UK, but also the passions and things that really motivate people. And clearly, with over half the population apparently having pets, it's something worth celebrating in stamps.
0: That's the spokesperson, David Gold. The collection will feature a range of pets, from dogs to rats. That's the latest from Radio News Hub. I'm Nathan Beresford.
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0: Staying hot in the morning until cooler, cloudier weather drifts in from the northwest. Some isolated thunderstorms are possible later on in the day, with temperatures reaching up to 33 Celsius.
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0: polls at the Clacton by-election have now closed as Reform's Nigel Farage faces Count Binface and 32 other candidates. It's the most candidates to ever stand in a British election after Mr Farage stood down from his seat last month. Charlie is a campaigner for the Count Binface party. He says it's about sending a message to the public.
1: Just standing and kind of putting the spotlight on how ludicrous this by-election was, you know, the fact that Farage, you know, called it for no reason just to try and postpone this investigation into him, and it's a total stunt.
0: Two people have been seriously injured after a train with around 150 people on board derailed in East Sussex. Emergency services attended the incident involving a Southern Rail train near Lewes Railway Station. South East Coast Ambulance Service said a further nine patients also sustained less serious injuries. Photographs circulated online show at least two carriages of a train lying on their side, with two passengers standing on top. The record for the hottest day of the year so far in 2026 has been broken again, and nurses say they're collapsing at work and are being forced to care for patients in unsafe temperatures. Holly Hughes reports.
2: Others have reported seizures and dripping with sweat from head to toe at work as the UK is on its course for its hottest summer on record. One nurse in England reported collapsing from dehydration after working a long shift on a ward with no ventilation. They're admitted to the same organisation where they worked. The Royal College of Nursing, who did the research, is calling for better air conditioning, better ventilation and heat-appropriate uniforms.
0: And police in Norfolk have arrested two more people after anti-migrant disorder last week. Across three nights, officers were assaulted and homes linked to asylum seekers were targeted in Thetford. The force says 21 arrests have now been made in connection with the incident, the most recent being a man in his 50s and a teenage boy, both accused of racially aggravated public disorder. That's the latest from Radio News Hub. I'm Nathan Beresford.
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0: Staying hot in the morning until cooler, cloudier weather drifts in from the northwest. Some isolated thunderstorms are possible later on in the day, with temperatures reaching up to 33 Celsius.
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2: 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So let's lend them a paw. Let's take our rubbish with us and bin it properly. National Highways. And what's that? They said thanks very much.
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